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2: 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Rick Springfield and Sammy Hagar, and they are preparing to take off on their Best of All Worlds summer tour. Rick Springfield, 76, and Sammy Hagar is 78, and they say they're as old people. I mean, I'm not going to disagree. Anyway, as I said, 50 years, they've been friends, they've collaborated on music, and their shows start June 13th.
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1: John Giuliano from Eastern States Exposition is here. JJ, a lot going on out at the fairgrounds this time of year.
2: A lot is right, Steve. 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
1: Love that. 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
2: 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Keep checking thebigee.com. There's still a lot more to come.
1: 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Thanks, JJ. We'll talk to you soon.
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0: Springfield's classic rock, it's Rock 102. Summer's coming, and Steve Nagel's psyched. He's throwing a party, in fact, and you're invited. Saturday, June 20th, at the Vantage Valley Brewing in Ludlow. 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Let's help them continue to do just that. 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
3: This is Lee, last name Keyholes. Well, I've been thinking about these Red Sox a lot, as depressing as that is, and I think I got a plan. I think that Craig Breslow should consider trading Trevor Story and Jaren Duran for, like, a couple of lobster rolls and a pint of Ben and Jerry's to cry into.
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0: 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So the Royal Mint is honoring Pink Floyd. They're issuing an official UK coin featuring the iconic prism design. You all know it. You all love it. Of the Dark Side of the Moon. It's a commemorative coin as part of the Royal Mint's Music Legends series. And a selection of coins will feature a rainbow prism effect, enhancing the iconic design with vibrant color. Sounds trippy to me. The Dark Side of the Moon is one of the best-selling albums of all time. They sold over 50 million copies worldwide. People still love it and still listen to it of all generations.
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0: 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He's got your chance to win those pair of tickets. 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

0: Hey, it's Hank from Tudor House Liquors. 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Pat will be joined by Mary Ann from the Thomas J. O'Connor Adoption Center with a dog or a cat or who knows what's going to come through that door. 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

Classy Croc. The stuff you loved when you were young, dumb, and full of it. And look at you now. You haven't changed a bit. Well, not too much anyway. 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

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It's Saturday Night Dead on Rock 102. 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
7: 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This is why there's Bagsy's Musical Fun Bag. 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

0: Hey, it's Steve Nagel. 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
10: This is Lee, last name Keyholes. Well, I've been thinking about these Red Sox a lot, as depressing as that is, and I think I got a plan. I think that Craig Breslow should consider trading Trevor Story and Jaren Duran for, like, a couple of lobster rolls and a pint of Ben and Jerry's to cry into.
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0: 102 Springfield's Classic Rock. It's 5:36. And it's Super Tramp with Bax and Nagel of Rock 102.
1: It's going to be a really nice day today. Like sunny and a high of what, 80 something?
0: I got 86.
1: 86.
0: And tomorrow's going to be 90.
1: And it's like 50 something right now.
0: Yeah, it's something like that.
1: Yeah.
0: Man, what a show today. I hardly know where to begin talking about it, but it's stacked. It's so damn stacked.
1: What?
0: I'm making it up and trying to sell the sizzle of the show.
1: You want another radio show again?
0: No. I'm trying to get Dan's job.
1: Oh, is that what it is?
0: That's what it is,
1: sorry,
0: yeah.
1: Sorry, Natalie's got you.
0: Ah, she beat me to it. 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
1: It is going to be a really nice day today. It's going to be sunny with a high of 85. Tomorrow, mix of sun and clouds with a high of 88. It is 51 right now in downtown Springfield.
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2: Somehow you still care about what's happening in Hollywood. So, from Tinseltown, 3,000 miles away, it's Steve Nagel's Hollywood Trash.
1: Actor Nick Pasquale has been sentenced to 32 years to life in prison for the attempted murder of his former girlfriend, Hollywood makeup artist Ally Sheehorn. Pasquale was convicted of attempted murder, burglary, and inflicting injury on an intimate partner. Sheehorn, who had been attained a restraining order against Pasquale, addressed the court with visible scars and recounted the attack. Prosecutors highlighted the case as an example of how domestic violence can escalate into near-fatal assaults. This is the guy from How I Met Your Mother.
0: Wow.
1: Yeah.
0: I mean, 32 years in prison.
1: Yeah. Well, I mean, if you do something like that, I can't imagine they're going to go easy on you.
0: I'm not saying he doesn't deserve it. I definitely think he deserves it. But, I mean, was it worth it? I would say probably no.
1: Probably not.
0: Maybe it would have been better to just find a way to move on with your life.
1: The White House Correspondents' Dinner, which was cut short in April due to an armed attack, has been rescheduled for July 24th with enhanced security measures. You mean the very enhanced security measures they should have had the first time that they had this thing?
0: These are enhancements over and above the original enhancements.
1: Cole Thomas Allen, the man accused of storming the event and firing a shotgun at Secret Service, faces charges including attempting to kill President Trump. The officer was shot in a bullet-resistant vest but returned fire and no one else was injured. The president was rushed off stage during the attack but later addressed the incident at the White House. That was the thing that got me about that whole thing. I mean, like, so this guy was staying in the hotel.
0: Yes.
1: And the Secret Service of the United States of America doesn't have enhanced security at an event for a very important figure.
0: You know, Secret
1: Service... who has already had an attempt on his life.
0: Right. Secret Service typically doesn't let you get away with anything. Usually they're very precise in how they secure a building, which makes me think that there was a major mistake here. Major one. And that's, you know, regardless of how you feel, that's a big problem, because I mean these situations aren't exactly not potentially dangerous already. Never mind, you know, leaving great holes in security.
1: Listen, I will always appreciate the man who was still eating his salad as everybody else was evacuated the ballroom, and then the lady who was taking the bottles of wine off the tables as everybody had evacuated from the room. That's not a picture of an American. I don't know what is. I'm still eating my salad. I don't care what's going on here.
0: It must have been a hell of a salad.
1: Well, you know what? You're probably waiting all that time, and you're waiting for all these mucky mucks to show up, and you're sitting there, and you're like, can I start eating now? Well, you know how when we sit at the ball?
0: Yeah, right. It's like, man, when's dinner finally getting around to being? When's this entree coming?
1: It ain't coming till after 9, and by then it's going to be all dried out. So now we're just going to have to, you know. But I still appreciate the lady taking the bottles of wine. That's my move. I was trying to take all those Yankee candles last year, and I got caught.
0: Okay, I had to kick and claw my way up to be able to be the bottle remover.
1: Actors Jennifer Lopez and Brett Goldstein's dating rumor has been clarified as a big misunderstanding. The two, who worked together on the Netflix film Office Romance, were rumored to have a special connection on set. Despite light flirting and mutual affection at the wrap party, their relationship reportedly fizzled out naturally after filming ended. Both actors denied the dating rumors, with sources confirming that they have decided to remain friends rather than to pursue a romantic relationship. Lopez and Goldstein, are said to still maintain a good relationship despite their romantic feelings for each other.
0: Well, that's good.
1: So it wasn't unfounded that people were...
0: No, but it wasn't all that hot and heavy.
1: Yeah. She to her, he's just another little line.
0: Yeah, to him, this is the best I've ever had.
1: But to her, it's it's just another guy. It's just another one.
0: Throw another stack of 20s in the fire.
1: Another rung on the ladder.
0: That's
1: the Lopez ladder.
0: A lot of notches on that belt.
1: A Lopez ladder to the hairway to heaven. This guy is just another one of these dudes. Maybe she'll go back to Ben Affleck.
0: I don't think that's going to happen.
1: A federal judge ruled that former reality TV star Josh Dugar's motion to have his child sexual abuse material conviction overturned was filed too late.

0: is. You know, who would have thought that a family like that who thrust themselves onto reality TV to make money would have some legal issues?
1: Or, you know, like questionable values along the way.
0: Yeah.
1: Because they're all quite, even the kids, I wonder how their values are shaping up. Got a lot of good role modeling in that family.
0: Well, hey, anybody who thrust your entire family onto reality TV for the whole world to see. That's a questionable. Well, hey, I mean, you've got to pay for all those kids. If you want to keep pumping those kids out.
1: Well, how many kids did they wind up having?
0: I think it was like 22 or 21 or 22.
1: It's a ridiculous amount of kids, but each one of those kids has to get paid the minimum of union scale, right?
0: Yeah.
1: So if union scale, say like, I don't know, say it's like $1,000. A little bit better than scale.
0: That
1: 23,000 times per episode. That's a good deal.
0: That lady must have echoey vaginal acoustics.
1: Ooh, Ricola.
0: Ricola.
1: Hello. Hello.
0: Three bearded guys. And Kim Kardashian has launched her romance, a hard launch, with the romance with Lewis Hamilton.
1: Really?
0: Yeah.
1: Well, she must have had something to say.
0: Oh, my God. The last time I had a hard launch on anything was when Ray J performed the Alabama Dirt Whistle, which you shouldn't look up on Urban Dictionary. And that sex tape you can purchase on YouPorn for $39.95.
1: Thanks for the warning, Caitlin.
0: Oh, you had me looking at, what was it?
1: Jenkum.
0: Jenkum.
1: Yeah, I told you not to do that.
0: I never got that done and dirty with your mother, Chris Kim, but she once gave me the Pasadena Snake Charmer. Made it look like a vomiting cobra. I had a visit with the Goo Goo Gobbler.
1: What are you trying to say?
0: What I'm trying to say is I thanked her for visiting the salty spittoon with a good old-fashioned scroat throat coat. You ever have a scrote throat coat?
1: I still have it at the dry cleaners.
0: Oh, do you?
1: Yeah.
0: Maybe you should pick that up.
1: Perhaps.
0: And that is your Hollywood Trash on Rock 102.
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7: 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Freedom is yours. It's going to be sunny today and absolutely beautiful. A high of 86 tonight, clear. Low of 54. And for tomorrow, mostly sunny and a high of 90. It's about 50 degrees right now in downtown Springfield.
8: This is Scott Cohen. We start with Red Sox baseball this morning. And remember the Red Sox offseason of discontent, one of the much-needed big bats they passed on? Well, Pete Alonso signed with the Orioles and last night blasted a mammoth two-run home run off Connelly early as Baltimore beat Boston 4-2 at Fenway Park. Early gave up four earned runs and struck out six, but Boston managed only five hits last night. Ho-hum night at the ballpark. Sox and O's go again this evening. Equally dissatisfying night for the Yankees, who lost 9-4 in Cleveland. Stanley Cup Finals underway. It's advantage Las Vegas after Game 1. Carolina jumped out to an early 2-0 lead last night. Las Vegas rallied and scored the game winner with 3.5 to go. The 5-4 final sets up Game 2 tomorrow night. On to the NBA now. The finals get going this evening in San Antonio. The New York Knicks will try and win their first title since 1999. They've won 11 straight playoff games. San Antonio last won the championship back in 2014. And the newest member of the New England Patriots, wide receiver A.J. Brown, said all the right things in Foxborough yesterday and worked out with his new team for the first time. New England now has one of the deepest receiving corps in the NFL. 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
7: Hey, good morning, sports fans. How the heck are you? Folks, have you ever started a new job where you met the challenge with excitement and enthusiasm? Sure, it's been a long time since I did something like that. Of course, it only took a single pay period to knock all that excitement out of my system. And yet, here I am, 31 years later, still here. So either that tells you that my paychecks have gotten a whole lot better, or I'm just simply stuck in a rut with very few options. I'm going with option number two. Nevertheless, it's always refreshing to see somebody still swept up in that fleeting optimism. People like newly acquired wide receiver A.J. Brown of the New England Patriots. As most of you know, the Patriots completed a trade with the Philadelphia Eagles this week for A.J. Brown in exchange for a couple of future draft picks we weren't going to do much with anyway. Yesterday, A.J. not only passed a physical, suited up for practice, he also had a moment to speak to the media about his excitement and enthusiasm over slapping on a Patriots uniform. In fact, according to A.J., he's been a Patriots fan for so long, he's had a Patriots rug in his house for years, and damn it, he'll be moving that rug up here to wherever the hell he's going to be living in no time at all. In fact, videos were emerging yesterday of A.J. receiving an autographed Tom Brady jersey and ripping it open like a five-year-old boy on Christmas Day. According to A.J., quote, "Obviously, I know this ain't heaven, but it's close to it. Young man, you don't know the half of it. You got everything out there, from Trader Joe's to that axe-throwing place, even close to an Ocean State job lot and a few miles away from a Costco. A million reasons to be excited about moving to Foxborough. There's the Chipotle, the Olive Garden, the Cumberland Farms. Hell, I think there's even a Friendly still having a fully functioning location in that area. Does that sound heavenly or what? One minute you're being traded to the Patriots, the next minute you're ordering a Jim Dandy Sunday and a fisherman jig. No wonder he's excited to be here." 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I'm back. That's my view from the couch.
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1: It is going to be a nice day today, pretty warm, sunny with a high of 85. Tomorrow, cloudy with a high of 88. It's 51 right now in downtown Springfield.
0: We're going to be talking to the folks from 52 Sumner later on this morning. A lot of great shows coming in and out of that place, so very exciting stuff.
1: Very exciting summer at Sumner going on.
0: Yes, that's right, Steve.
1: Have you ever been banned from anything?
0: Yes.
1: But why?
0: It may have been because I was overserved at a rest. I was at a Greek restaurant in college, and I may have been overserved prior to entering into this establishment. And I went to go relieve myself in the bathroom, and I don't know what it was about. I don't know if it was the food or the bathroom itself, but I got very dizzy and passed out in the bathroom. Right. And the only way for anyone else to use the men's room was to remove the door from its hinges, because I was blocking it, and there was no other way to move a 250-pound 21-year-old kid from a doorway.
1: Right.
0: And I was told by the owner of this Greek restaurant in a very thick Greek accent, so I'm not sure it actually stuck, that I was to never enter into that building again.
1: And not because of that, but because you called it a gyro instead of a gyro.
0: No, I knew better than that. Yeah. I knew better than that. But I mean, that was the only time I've actually been banned from a place. By the way, that place shut down within 18 months, so I win.
1: Well, there you go.
0: Yeah,
1: see?
0: I was actually the winner.
1: Karma got that guy.
0: Yeah, it was only an 18-month ban.
1: Greek karma.
0: That's it.
1: He got it back with his little feta cheese and everything, right?
0: I mean, there was tzatziki all over that bathroom that day.
1: That's what I'm saying.
0: That's right.
1: So I don't think I've ever been banned from an establishment or anything like that, but I have been banned from several Facebook pages.
0: Sure.
1: One of them was Gary Craig. Do you remember Gary Craig?
0: Of course I do.
1: The guy who used to be the morning show on, I believe it was WTIC.
0: And then wasn't the morning show on WTIC. And then our boss got let go and he came here and Gary Craig got rehired. You know, that guy.
1: Yeah. So, and the reason why I was banned for that was because I called him out because he was using jokes that were on the prep sheet that we also received too. Like all these radio stations, we don't have it anymore, but we used to get this prep sheet with all these little stupid jokes.
0: And by the way, I've never used them. All of my jokes are self-stolen.
1: But I was noticing that Gary Craig was using quite a few of these.
0: Right.
1: And I just commented on one of them. Yeah, I saw that on the complete sheet this morning too. And I was immediately banned from Gary Craig's Facebook page.
0: I mean,
1: the horror of not being able to comment on Gary Craig's Facebook page.
0: I mean, a good trolling is something to almost applaud yourself for. But that's not even a real deep troll job.
1: You know, where are the, you know, I know there's a lot of like egocentric people in this business, but is there not a point where somebody goes, hey, you know what? I know you're doing the same thing I'm doing over here. Like, you know, like a camaraderie among people who are in the same experiences that we are living.
0: It's always been my motto, my personal credo, Steve, if you will, that anyone living this close to the Vermont border doesn't deserve an ego.
1: Yeah, it's true.
0: That's the way I've always felt. And I hold to that to this day.
1: So I don't know what happened like 15 years ago, but I was no longer allowed to comment on the Western Mass News Facebook page. And I don't know, I think it wasn't even Western Mass News. I don't know how long that's been that way. It's been quite a few years.
0: Been a while, but yeah, it could have been ABC 40 or whatever it was.
1: Yeah, and those pages don't change. They just, you know, the people who are sorting them out. So I even asked years ago, why am I banned from commenting? I wasn't allowed to comment. I could see all the stories, but I wasn't allowed to comment. And nobody had an answer for me. Like, even the people we knew over there. I don't know. What are you talking? I don't know what you're talking about.
0: Yeah, they do.
1: Like, yes, you do. But anyway, so I let it go because whatever. It's not, my life doesn't revolve around being
0: Oh, really?
1: Unbanned from a face. Yeah,
0: it doesn't?
1: It doesn't, actually. And then strangely enough,
0: yeah, I've always had access to it. Apparently, I've never said anything that offended him so deeply that I was removed from access.
1: Well, that's what I would like to know. All of those kids they're dead now. that did that the first time,
0: or just dead to me,
1: right? Yeah, right. Yeah. Well, I mean, they've all moved on to other places, and right. So there's nobody there to actually get. They always say we're getting answers. Well, then get the answer or why I was banned from your Facebook, from commenting on your Facebook page. So then like a week and a half ago, a friend of mine, she sends me, because we were talking about mosh pits and stuff like that.
0: Okay.
1: And then we know somebody who got hit in the head at a mosh pit recently.
0: Okay.
1: All right. Banged up in the face and all this other stuff, right? And then this friend of mine who I went to the show with, she sends me the link to this girl who unfortunately died after being in a mosh pit kind of thing.
0: Oh, wow.
1: And so I click on the story, and it was from the Western Mass News Facebook page, which immediately goes to like a page not found thing on Facebook. And I go, what?
0: Really?
1: So then I typed in the search bar on Facebook, Western Mass News. It's not even popping up.
0: The hell's that all about?
1: I have no idea. So then I bring this to the attention of our audience yesterday morning.
0: Mm-hmm.
1: As I was saying, I've been banned. I've been like locked out. I can't even look at what they're posting, which is kind of weird to me. I'm like, I get it if you don't want me to comment on stuff, but
0: to have no access, to be blocked,
1: yeah.
0: That's harsh.
1: So I pretended I was a victim yesterday, and I cried about it. And lo and behold, the general manager of ABC, well, whatever it's called now.
0: Western Mass News.
1: The TV station called and said, hey, you're officially unbanned from the page. He had no idea why I was banned to begin with.
0: Well, he's been there for a while.
1: Yeah.
0: But there were people who were in those positions 15 years ago who I could see may have had a slight axe to grind.
1: Perhaps.
0: I'm not naming names, but I think those retired people know who we're talking about.
1: Yes, but now I am unbanned. I am free to make as many comments as I want. Within limits.
0: Let the trolling begin.
1: It's not even trolling. I do it to 22s all the time, and they haven't banned me. What I usually do is find a non-violent story,
0: right.
1: Something that's not affecting, you know, other people.
0: Something that you find a shred of humor about.
1: Like yesterday, there was a plane that took off from Athol and never made it, or it was, I guess, it had some trouble. And landed at the Worthington Airport, which isn't really an airport. It's really just, you know,
0: an airstrip.
1: It's a strip, right? Yeah. And I commented, you know what? They were looking for the $20 dinner and a comedy show at the shortstop, but they were off just a tad. That got the most likes on the comment on the story.
0: Of course.
1: It's a marketing opportunity for me. If I can piggyback off your thousands and thousands of page likers, and it benefits me, we're working together.
0: And actually, you're absolutely yeah. right. The more engagement that post has with a comment or something else,
1: it benefits them.
0: Of course it does.
1: Yeah.
0: They are probably kicking themselves
1: right.
0: And saying, how could we have missed out on a great opportunity for engagement by banning Steve Nagel?
1: So here I am. I am unbanned. I am free to comment as I wish on the Western Mass News Facebook page. However, I am still banned from the Gary Craig Facebook page. He'll never get over that one.
0: Well, maybe Gary will call you today and let you know.
1: Well, maybe.
0: You've now been unbanned.
1: No, because if
0: shackles are off.
1: Because if he calls me, I'm going to think it's the phony phone crank call from 7:05 or 7:20 or whatever time they used to do the phony phone crank call. It's Craig and Company. Hey,
0: the War of the Roses coming up in 15 minutes.
1: You know, and listen, I appreciate other radio shows.
0: I don't have any appreciation.
1: What are you talking about? We're all in this same thing together, right?
0: Come on. Yes.
1: I always appreciated that news guy that was on that show, because mm-hmm. this is before I even started working there. I used to listen to that in the mornings, because the guy who had news, and it was so like grim. And, you know, he's like, five people were murdered in a house last night on Hartford Avenue in East Hartford. And I'm like, wow, this guy is really selling the sizzle. I don't know what that guy's name was, but he had some really grim news.
0: Yeah.
1: And it was like, at the time of my life, I was like, wow, I am depressed. This is the perfect thing to be listening to.
0: These people are speaking my language.
1: Yeah, yeah. It was always something terrible and horrible. They didn't do this kind of commentary thing where we kind of avoid those things. We don't really make fun of and they didn't either.
0: Well, let's be fair. I mean, we do our share of terrible and awful things on the show.
1: Well, yeah, but I'm talking about, like, you know, I would never personally, like somebody was a victim of a tragedy or something. You don't, like, stay away from that.
0: And, of course.
1: And we actually kind of stay away from those stories in general. But it's the, you know, this guy was just reading horrible story after, like death and destruction every single morning. It's like, oh, it's time, it's 6:45, it's time to turn on that guy on TIC and listen to the horrible things going on in the world.
0: And the more laughs coming up in just moments.
1: Yeah. So anyway, unbanned.
0: 6:23 in Rock 101.
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1: Liam will have the full forecast for you.
0: What I'm not going to be here tomorrow or Friday. I've got other plans. But nevertheless, just want to let you know that this week on Bax's Musical Podcast, my guest is Black Dahlia from the band The Dwarves. They got a brand new record out coming out on Friday called Jenkum. Do not look up that word. They're also going to be coming at the RPM Festival Labor Day weekend in Montague, Mass. But I want to tell you what's coming up next week, because this is actually a really interesting interview. Darren Hill was a part of the band The Red Rockers. I don't know if you remember the band, the song China.
1: Yeah.
0: That's them.
1: Ah.
0: And they were at one point called or being promoted as the American Clash. Didn't quite work out that way, but they got a brand new record out. It's a live recording from their 2023 reunion show in New Orleans called It's In Our Blood from Liberation Hall Records. Darren had a second part of his career as a manager of Paul Westerberg from the Replacements, also the Mighty Mighty Boss Tones, the Dropkick Murphys, and the New York Dolls. Guy's story is absolutely fascinating, and it's coming up on Monday on Apple Podcasts, Spotify, YouTube, and on the app, all brought to you by Metro Chrysler Dodge Jeep and Ram at Chicopee and Rock 102 Springfield's Classic Rock.
1: Darren was also an intern for Cosmo Kramer.
0: Yes. Darren!
1: Now help me push this big ball of oil out the window. You ready to laugh?
0: Yes.
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1: This was a joke dug up from the archives of Mark from West Springfield. 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
0: I vaguely remember him, yes.
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0: Yes.
1: So my girlfriend dumped me.
0: Yeah.
1: So I stole her wheelchair. Guess who came crawling back? Ah! I don't even know what that means.
0: Thank you. Goodbye.
1: Thank you. Goodbye.
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10: A cool start to our Wednesday, but not as chilly as the last few mornings. Today is another very nice day, and it's warm, too. We're mostly sunny with highs between 80 and 88. Humidity remains low, and we'll have a light breeze. Tonight, we're mostly clear and cool with lows between 46 and 54. And tomorrow, it's getting a little hotter. Highs range between 84 and 92 under mostly sunny skies, but as it gets hotter, the humidity continues to remain low. With your Western Mass News First Alert forecast, I'm meteorologist Liam Murphy.
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0: It's 6:31 with Bax and Nagel at Rock 102. 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
1: Oh my goodness, the free concerts at the Big E have been announced. Are you ready?
0: I'm ready.
1: Drew Baldridge.
0: I'm a huge Drew Baldridge fan.
1: Franklin Jonas and the Byzantines.
0: I love the Byzantines.
1: The Songwriter Sessions.
0: I love Sessions.
1: The Click Five.
0: I've listened for them for so long back when they were the Click Three.
1: The Switchfoot.
0: Left or right?
1: Left.
0: Nice.
1: The Family Stone without Sly.
0: Well, it would be very hard for him to show up.
1: They can't do one of them like 3D hologram type of things?
0: I don't even know if the estate is available to sign off on that.
1: The Alley Cats.
0: Okay.
1: Jet.
0: Jet. Wow.
1: Isn't that the Are You Gonna Be My Girl?
0: That's
1: Are You
0: Gonna
1: Be My Girl?
0: Blah, blah, blah, blah, blah, blah, blah, blah.
1: Frankie Avalon. Wow.
0: Wait, I got to look that up.
1: Yeah.
0: How old is Frankie Avalon?
1: He's got to be in his 80s. Does he stand there like Frankie Valli does on the He's 85 years old.
0: 85. Jesus. Wow. 80. Hey, good for him. Good for him. He's not that much older than the Rolling Stones, for crying out loud.
1: Sammy Kershaw.
0: All right. Very
1: country
0: nice.
1: Country music guy.
0: That's right.
1: You know what? I only know Sammy Kershaw because my dad used to get drunk and listen to that. He was always a country music fan, and he would listen to it. Sammy Kershaw had a song called She's the Queen of My Double Wide Trailer.
0: Classy.
1: Very classy.
0: Yes.
1: The Smithereens.
0: I love the Smithereens.
1: That's pretty cool. With Marshall Crenshaw.
0: Yes, yeah. Exactly. Marshall Crenshaw's been on the podcast before.
1: That's pretty
0: really
1: awesome.
0: Really cool. Love Marshall Crenshaw just as much as the Smithereens.
1: The Weaklings.
0: Okay.
1: Noah Royack.
0: Don't know her.
1: Dax. Aldo Nova. We've played Aldo Nova here
0: sure.
1: a time or two.
0: I wonder if he's going to do his song.
1: Maybe. Maybe half a song.
0: Well, he'll do it. I'm sure you do fantasy the beginning,
1: he'll do
0: middle and end.
1: Yeah, well, that's the three-act play that he's doing.
0: That's right.
1: Experience Queen with Jesse Agin.
0: Okay.
1: All right. Jamie McDonald. The Calling.
0: The Calling.
1: Oh, my God. Not The Calling.
0: I don't know them.
1: They, what was the, hold on. Calling songs. Let's see.
0: Wherever you will go.
1: Wherever you will go.
0: That was their big one.
1: Things
0: sure.
1: will go my way.
0: Uh-huh.
1: Our Lives.
0: Yes.
1: Oh, man. What a good. Ireland with Michael Live.
0: Okay.
1: Uncle,
0: I don't know who this Michael fella is.
1: Uncle Cracker.
0: Oh, that's cool.
1: Yeah.
0: That's all right.
1: Recycled Percussion.
0: Okay.
1: And. Come on, everybody. Chubby Checker's in the house.
0: You know, they love Chubby Checker at the B.
1: Why?
0: Because Chubby is easy to work with. He's happy to be there, and he loves the cream puffs.
1: We got to see if we can get him in the studio.
0: How old is Chubby Checker today? Let me look that up. He is, and I quote, 84 years old, the same age as Frankie Avalon. I'll tell you what. I wonder if they drive it in together.
1: Maybe. I'm trying to find that Twist Again song.
0: It's amazing. I'm looking at a picture from Chubby from 2005. Not a single gray hair in his head.
1: Really?
0: Yeah.
1: Well,
0: and he slimmed down a little bit too.
1: He's aged very well.
0: Yes.
1: Yeah. This stupid ads that I got. Can you put the volume up on my computer, please?
0: Yes.
1: Here we go.
0: There you go. Okay.
1: Here we go.
0: Yep, I'm ready.
1: Why is it not working?
0: I don't know.
1: There you go.
12: Come on, everybody. Clap your hands. Oh, you're looking good. I'm going to sing my song. It won't take long.

0: it twist or fist?
1: Twist, Steve. It's twist.
0: We're going to fist to fist to fist it. So we shut the house down.
2: All right, man, you know, voice of an angel like that.
1: Chubby Checker is one of those generational talents. He had the whole country dancing at one point in his career. And then again, with Let's Twist Again. He capitalized on the wave of good fortune.
2: I thought it was fist.
1: No, Steve, it's not.
0: We're going to fist to fist to fist. Let's twist again. Like we did last year.
1: The year before that, the year before that, the year before that, the year before that. With the hummus? No wonder he got chubby.
2: Chickpeas. You know the difference between a chickpea and a garbanzo bean?
1: No, what?
2: You can't fist a fist a fist a.
0: Oh, baby, man. You're kind of down on me. What are you doing? Oh, okay, what are you doing? Okay. What are you doing?

0: See?
1: How great could to have not, Chubby Checker back in the area.
2: How could you not welcome him with open arms?
1: How many years? Well, how, you know, the next time we get Gene on the phone, we have to ask how many years in a row has it been that Chubby has been delighting audiences at the Big E?
2: He's actually going to be on the show Friday. You won't be here, but I will ask him that question.
1: Will you ask him and then immediately text me the answer?
2: Yes, I will.
1: Okay, I want to know. But the Smithereens, that's a show I'd love to see.
2: All right, well, let's get you down there. It's a free show.
1: I mean, free show, Smithereens, free Marshall with, Crenshaw, fantastic.
2: Free with your $20 admission to the fair, but free nonetheless.
1: Well, I mean, it's at no extra expense.
2: Multiple law enforcement agencies were seen investigating the area of Autumn Street in Agawam on Tuesday. The Mass State Police confirmed that they were assisting the Agawam Police Department in the search for a suspect. The investigation on Autumn Street off River Road began around 3:30 p.m. after reports of a significant police presence in the area during the initial hours of the investigation. A vehicle was searched and subsequently towed from the incident. The 22 News crew at the incident saw a person being led away in handcuffs. That might be, you know, a clue.
1: Well, I mean, it certainly seems suspicious, doesn't it?
2: It does.
1: That you have police activity and someone appearing to have been arrested.
3: I saw two individuals crouched down and I had my flashlight. They thought it was a gun and they said, don't shoot. So I ran to the street screaming for the police. They came through the neighbor's yard with their hands up.
2: It was Agawam resident Paul Quartz.
1: Ah. I was going to ask who that was.
2: Residents in the area also reported seeing police boats and helicopters actively involved in the search. Again, there's no information about what happened. It's just things we saw.
1: Again, it would
3: we saw a boat.
1: It would be nice to know what the expected charges would be and why this guy was apprehended. That would be, to me, a very important part of the story.
2: Well,
1: maybe among one of the most important parts of the story.
2: Perhaps. I mean,
1: I'm, you know, no one's telling the local journalists how to do their job. I mean, you just got unbanned for crying out loud.
2: I'm not saying nothing. I'm on probation right now from the Facebook.
1: How long is the probationary period? Did they give you that information?
2: No, but I'm sure it could be taken away at any moment again, and I just got to be careful.
1: And they got a lot of rules over there, don't they?
2: Well, you know, they run a tight ship. A really tight ship.
1: I've seen that ship. It ain't that tight.
2: A plane made an emergency landing at a Hampshire County airport
4: Tuesday morning.
2: The Mass State Police states that around 8:15 a.m. on Tuesday, a plane that had departed from Orange made an emergency landing at the airport in Worthington due to engine failure. Albert Farms Airport is privately owned and is located on Huntington Road. Yeah, it's just a... It's not like an airport where you got air traffic control or anything. Yeah. It's a strip of land. That's it.
1: That's cool.
2: Yeah.
1: That's fine.
2: But the good news is everybody is safe. Crews from the Worthington Fire Department and troopers from the Russell Barracks were sent to the incident. No injuries were reported and no other information is available at this time. But see, that's hard-hitting news right there.
1: Listen, if you had like a flight coming on and you were like waiting for arrivals in Worthington, you know, I mean, you might have to like, you know, like pay extra for parking.
2: you don't want to pay those costly prices up in Worthington for parking.
1: I guess not.
2: The Freedom 250 Mobile History Truck event that was scheduled for next weekend at Westfield State University has been canceled due to concerns about political alignment. The Westfield Police Department states that the cancellation follows public concerns regarding a perceived political alignment, specifically due to the event's support from PragerU, a media organization associated with a particular political viewpoint. The Mobile Museum Program receives partial funding from federal agencies, including the U.S. Department of Education. The department stated its sole objective is arranging the event to provide a free, educational, and family-friendly opportunity for community engagement. The department believed the museum would offer residents a way to learn about American history while allowing officers to connect with the community.
1: Can't we have a nice celebration of America without making it like a political rally?
2: I don't think you're going to ever get that.
1: I mean, it would be kind of nice to celebrate the country without feeling like I have to justify my belief system.
2: I don't think there's a lot of people really excited about celebrating the country. I mean, you know, it's...
1: There's fireworks and hot dogs and beans.
2: True.
1: But hamburgers and stuff.
2: Also a lot of people that we talk about all the time that can't even afford to put food on their table. So when you tell people, hey, get excited about this giant celebration we're going to waste a crap ton of money on, and you will feel good about yourself.
1: Well, Steve,
2: meanwhile, this will be the most important Mayflower Marathon we've ever done again this year.
1: That's probably true. But nevertheless, it would be nice to see us just put aside all of those angry political feelings for just a single day. Just enjoy the fireworks and shut up.
2: Yeah, that's a good way. That's not going to happen.
1: Oh, I'm sorry. You have a political belief? Shut up.
2: Yeah. You know, I mean, I know what they were trying to do, but it's almost like, you know how many kids you'd get walking in there going, I don't want to learn about this.
1: Well, I mean,
2: you're taking me to a museum on my summer vacation.
1: Yeah. Listen, I'm a college age student, and you want to have a celebration where there's probably no beer. There's probably, you know, you can't smoke weed outside. You got all these rules to celebrate America. I think I'm just going to stay home and...
2: Can't have Colt 45 and two zigzag.
1: Yeah, I think I'm just going to sit and pile through this bag of mushrooms that I got.
2: All right, I'll do that with you. That sounds like a good day.
1: Yay, America.
2: Well, you know, it really does brighten up the colors around you when you're doing it. Yeah, those red, white, and blues will just pop right out at you when you're walking by a flag as it morphs into Uncle Sam as you're singing the Star Spangled Banner.
1: The Declaration of Independence is melting before your very eyes.
2: Your Pioneer Valley forecast today is going to be sunny with a high of 85. Tomorrow, warm with a high of 88. It is 53 right now in downtown Springfield. I'm Steve Nagel, and that's the news on Rock 102. Oh, yeah.
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1: Going to be sunny today with a high of 85. It is 53 right now in downtown Springfield.
0: Hopefully, knock on wood. Unfortunately, no one's offering a 17-day forecast, but hopefully the weather will be great on Saturday, June 20th. For Steve Nagel's summer kickoff at Vanish Valley Brewing in Ludlow to raise money for Rick's Place, a great organization. 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
1: You know, that pig roast comes also with a comedy show from Marty and myself to go to your event. And
0: pig roast at a comedy show?
1: Or comedy show at a pig roast.
0: Wow.
1: I don't know which way you want to put it, but that's what we're doing.
0: Well, to me, the pig is the headliner.
1: Really now?
0: And the pork's not too bad either.
1: Don't refer to me as a pig.
0: Maybe I wasn't referring to you, Steve.
1: Yeah, I think you were.
0: Maybe I was referring to Marty.
1: That's just uncalled for.
0: I'm just offering possibilities. I'm not, you know, singling anybody out.
1: Yes, you are.
0: No, I am not.
1: In your head, you are.
0: People in glass houses throw rocks.
1: But listen, those two prizes that we got, the garage door and the pig roast with the comedy show, that's going to be a special tiered pricing for that. You got to be there in order to enter the contest. You don't have to be there to win. So even if you don't even go to the event, you can just stop by Vanish Valley on June 20th, buy the tickets for that raffle prize. It's worth it. It's a garage door, any size you want have, and it'll be installed.
0: If you were to buy a garage door flat out,
1: yeah,
0: and install it yourself, one, it ain't cheap, and then two, it's a pain in the ass to do it yourself. You almost need someone who is a certified professional in garage door installation. Marty Caproni is one of those people.
1: Years ago, I bought one for my own house. It was a double wide door.
0: Yeah.
1: Thing cost like probably $3,500, and that was just for the and it wasn't even that big. You get a big garage, or even, let's say you're even getting two garage doors. You're still got one that's going to be covered. It's a win-win. Man.
0: It's a total win-win. Plus, again, you know, to me, it's all about the pig. I would love.
1: Yeah.
0: See, I would like to have the pig, but not actually have a party at my house, just to have the pig.
1: You can do that, too. You don't even have to have the people over. It's just you and your wife, though, with the one pig and eating.
0: No, she'll be at the beach most of the summer. But, yeah, I'm just talking like
1: having you and the pig.
0: Me and the pig, and that's it. I could figure that out.
1: Are you doling out some of the leftovers? You're going to eat them all.
0: I'm a
1: 125-pound animal that they're putting up on the spit.
0: Well, so am I.
1: We might be a little bit heavier.
0: Well, maybe a little bit, but I mean, I don't want to eat my entire weight in pork.
1: Well, either way, it's going to be one hell of an event over there at Vanish Valley on June 20th. Lots of great stuff. I know Western Mass Masons donated this beautiful Yeti cooler. Those things aren't cheap, and then a bunch of Yetis to go along with it.
0: Everybody should do their best to support Rick's Place. It's a great organization. And ultimately, all the prizes and the food and the good times and the laughter and all that other stuff, that's all very well and good. It really is all about Rick's Place, and that's the thing to keep in mind. So you may say, well, I've never had a reason to take advantage of Rick's Place's services. Well, maybe someday you might.
1: And hopefully you don't have to, but at least you know that they're there. And that's what? We're going to have all hands on deck from our entire sales team at the event. It's going to be awesome.
0: Fantastic. Can't wait.
1: I'm just kidding.
0: They're not.

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12: 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Sunny, a high of 86. Tonight, clear, low of 54. And then for tomorrow, mostly sunny and a high of 90. It's about 54 degrees right now in downtown Springfield.
13: This is Scott Cohen. Lots to report this morning. We start with football and the newest New England Patriot. Wide receiver A.J. Brown, acquired from the Philadelphia Eagles, said all the right things in Foxborough yesterday. He worked out with his new team. The acquisition of Brown gives New England one of the deepest receiving rooms in the NFL. On to the Red Sox now, who lost last night 4-2 to the Orioles. Pete Alonso, one of the big bats Boston passed on in the offseason, hit a mammoth two-run home run off Connolly early that sent the Red Sox down to defeat. Boston managing only five hits on the night. Sox and O's go again this evening. Equally dissatisfying night for the Yankees, who lost 9-4 in Cleveland. It's Stanley Cup and NBA Finals week. The Stanley Cup Finals got underway last night with Las Vegas taking Game 1 from Carolina 5-4, the final score. They'll play Game 2 tomorrow night. The NBA Finals get going this evening in San Antonio. The red-hot New York Knicks, who have won 11 straight playoff games, will try and win their first title since 1999. The Spurs, meantime, won it all back in 2014.

0: and it's Belmont Stakes Week. They'll run the third jewel of the Triple Crown at Saratoga on Saturday. Kentucky Derby champ Golden Tempo will race on Saturday after skipping the Preakness. 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
6: Hey, good morning, sports fans. How the heck are you? Folks, several years ago when I signed that lucrative endorsement deal with the good people in Rock Solid Service of Rocky's Ace Hardware, I thought I had struck the jackpot. I could pick up a box of wood nails, a few bags of charcoal, and put my kids through college all at the same time. And so far, I'd say it's lived up to all of my expectations. However, I realized that had I been perhaps more physically coordinated, I might have been able to pick up a few more endorsements along the way, like a sneaker deal. I wear sneakers nearly every single day, and yet I don't see any orthopedic shoe manufacturers beating down my door despite my natural abilities to sell and push units by the boatload. This week, Steph Curry of the Golden State Warriors signed a new shoe contract with Li Ning, a Chinese footwear company that had previously worked with the likes of Hall of Famer Dwayne Wade and Curry's fellow teammate Jimmy Butler. This comes after completing a 13-year business relationship with Under Armour. And while the official terms of the deal have not been disclosed, it is believed to be a 10-year deal worth $400 million. The contract not only involves footwear, but also a line of basketball products, athletic leisure wear, and a full line of golf products as well. Suddenly, my box of wood nails and bag of charcoal might seem not so great after all, but you would be wrong to make that assumption. Due to a list of human rights violations, Li Ning products have been banned here in the United States for the last 4 years, which might make it slightly more difficult to purchase that stuff here in America. Now, from a business standpoint, I should point out that Steph Curry is getting paid nearly $200 million per shoe. And while it sounds great, I think I'm all set with Steph Curry leisure wear. I haven't worn a leisure suit since it was class picture day in 1972. All I know is that regardless of what sort of sweatshops they're running, I could easily be persuaded to look the other way for $400 million and a couple of sleeves of golf balls. But that's because I'm very forgiving for the right price. Having said that, sports brought to you by Rocky's Ace Hardware, the holy trinity of lawn and garden care, the Eagle battery-powered push mower, the Eagle string trimmer, and the Eagle blower. 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I'm Bax. 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
1: Let's see. It's going to be sunny today with a high of 85. It is 53 right now in downtown Springfield.
0: Just a reminder, I'm not going to be here tomorrow or Friday. Marty will be filling in for me. He'll be pressing all the buttons and doing all the knobs and switches and all that other stuff.
1: Can we say where you're going?
0: Or I'm going to a radio conference.
1: As I like to call it, the ball greasing sessions.
0: I got no one to grease.
1: Hey,
0: Steve.
1: You're really good. I like you. I like your style. Oh no, I really like you. I like your style. You really know how to do that. All right, let's go have cocktails and fake chicken parmesan together at a Marriott.
0: You know, you say this, Steve, but I have to tell you, what's wrong with any of that?
1: There's nothing wrong with that.
0: Yeah. I go every year, and this is the week it's taking place.
1: Who's the big speaker this year?
0: Let's see, the big speaker. Well, I mean, there's a couple of pretty good ones.
1: Yeah.
0: I don't think there's a big giant, you know, home run hitter. There's not like a Babe Ruth coming up.
1: No Curtis Sliwa. No,
0: I don't think Curtis Sliwa is going to be there this year. Yeah. He's been there.
1: Yeah, I know.
0: Sliwa's been there. Yeah, yeah. Limbaugh was there.
1: Sean Hannity.
0: All the big wigs
1: greasing each other up.
0: Look at
1: this. Yeah.
0: But it's all right, Steve.
1: Let's say incendiary things to get people to listen to us.
0: Well, it's a room full of people that don't need to listen to any of them. It's all about the state of this mess of a business we're in.
1: It's not a mess. It's actually a pretty good business.
0: We're
1: blended everywhere.
0: Yeah, I know we are. I mean, not us. I mean, we're healthy. I'm just talking about everybody else is doing a little, if you know what I'm talking about.
1: I know, but I'm thinking about like the room full of professionals, and then you come in going, hey,
0: hey, you know what?
1: Has anybody seen my egg salad I just got from local radio or local TV legend?
0: Yeah, but you know, Steve, here I am doing this for 31 years at a time when most people don't last more than 2 months at a job. So yeah. To me, it's like maybe I've got something to share with the folks that in the talk radio world.
1: And how many of them have lasted just as long because of listening to your advice?
0: The argument could be made that they weren't listening close enough.
1: Wait a minute, you're speaking too?
0: Yeah, I'm speaking this thing every year.
1: What do you talk about?
0: Things.
1: We were going to talk about Peebo Bryson kicking the bucket, but this is more interesting.
0: You think that whatever I'm going to talk about is more important than the late Peebo Bryson?
1: Yes, I do.
0: I beg to defer. I mean, Peebo Bryson is a powerful heavyweight in the R&B annals of musical culture. But if you want to talk about what I'm supposed to be talking about, well, then there you go.
1: Let's see. Do you have If You're Ever in My Arms Again? Do we have that one?
0: I got them all, Steve. I celebrate the Peebo's entire catalog.
1: The entire music catalog?
0: Yes, it's absolutely true.
1: The sweet sounds of Peebo Bryson.
0: Have you ever noticed that every Peebo Bryson song starts off the same? Peebo, before you start singing, how about a little electric piano to start things off to set the mood?
1: Ooh, I'd like your style. I like it a lot.
0: Yeah,
1: here we go. I don't know.
0: Beautiful voice.
1: I just remember listening. I used to play this on New England Love Song.
0: Of course. And here's another one. Ooh. Little electric piano right before the Peebo Bryson and Roberta Flack. Tonight I celebrate my love.
1: Tonight I celebrate my love for you.
0: And in fairness, I happen to love Roberta Flack.
1: Do you really?
0: I honestly do.
1: Are you going to open with this at your speech tomorrow?
0: Yeah, I'm going to sit there. I stand there at the podium and says, listen, I know you all want to talk about radio, but let's talk, if we may, about the musical stylings of Roberta Flack.
2: When I make love to you.
0: You know what I'm talking about?
1: Yeah.
0: That's what I'm talking about.
1: What about, this is something you should open with.
0: Yeah, well,
1: you start playing Roberta Flack and Peebo Bryson. Tonight I celebrate my love for radio.
0: For radio.
1: Yeah, radio.
0: For you, radio.
1: Yeah.
0: Yeah, so apparently I'm being interviewed by this guy about talk radio on rock stations.
3: Oh.
0: I apparently happen to know a thing or two about a thing or two when it comes to that.
3: What do you really know about that?
0: I don't know. Jeez. I've only been doing it for, you know, most of my adult life, so.
3: But you know what? Years ago, I applied for another morning radio show. Many years ago.
0: Yes.
3: Down in South Florida. And I was.
0: Did you take it?
3: No, I did get to, I was one of the top three candidates to take the job.
0: Uh-huh.
3: And it was for these guys that, whole South Florida, they ruled South Florida. I don't even remember their names, but they ruled South Florida.
0: There's a douchebag and pancake?
3: Pretty much. I believe it was Stomach Jelly. And Ramrod. I believe that was the Stomach Jelly and Ramrod.
0: Hey, those guys are good.
3: But I remember like talking to the guy who was like doing the hiring.
0: Mm-hmm.
3: And he wanted all this like stuff that we never did. Like we didn't do. They had a whole like skeleton of the show outlined of what they were going to do each day.
0: Mm-hmm.
3: How do you translate what we do, which is none of that, you can't teach that. You can't teach what you have done.
0: It is very, very hard to teach the profound barrel loads of talent that have been coursing through this radio station for the last 35 years.
3: Mm-hmm.
0: It's hard to talk about that. But there are some things that apply with us to other forms of talk radio. I have to figure out what those things are in the course of 2 days, but I got my work cut out for me the next 24 hours.
3: Is singing Chubby Checker the Twist, is that going to be one of your, hey, you know what, when you have nothing else to talk about Chubby Checker and then sing Twist again. These are my radio secrets. It's right. My little Baxi's musical fun bag I got here.
0: Listen, I know all of you radio folks really want to know how to get this thing going. But here's my advice to you. If you ever find there's nothing else to talk about, then please turn on the music and play this from Peebo Bryson, The Closer I Get to You.
3: All right.
0: There you go.
3: Where's that?
0: Where's that? Oh, there it is. Sweet sounds of talk radio.
3: Sweet
0: Peebo Bryson.
3: And how come we're not one of the top 100 radio shows anymore? We were there for like...
0: Actually, that list is coming out today.
3: Is
0: so,
3: it?
0: So, yeah.
3: Are we on it?
0: I don't know.
3: Oh, they don't tell you ahead of time? It's not like the Valley Advocate. We're like, you've won the award.
0: No. And I don't know if we're on the list. Yeah, maybe we are. Maybe we're not. I would think that if we're playing Peebo Bryson and Patty Austin,
3: we got
0: a chance.
3: I would think a guy who's being invited to speak in front of the people that put this magazine together and all the people who read the magazine, you would be part of the top 100 morning talk shows in America.
0: Steve, I can't tell you how little I care whether we're on the list or not.
3: I know.
0: I'd rather have a job for 31 years than be on somebody's list.
3: But it would be nice to know whether or not...
0: Well, my ego doesn't require that. My ego requires much other things.
3: Like what? Like Peebo Bryson?
0: The unfettered play of Peebo Bryson's entire musical catalog.
3: You are getting...
0: Patty Austin, man. That's a voice of an angel.
3: I can imagine this whole event's going to be a mayonnaise midget mash fest.
0: I always extract something out of it, Steve, that makes me want to be better. Makes me want to do a better job at radio. Bring it back here to Springfield. Pour a little magic all over the area.
3: Oh, I like it.
0: Of course, by the Monday I get back, I've forgotten all those things. But nevertheless.
4: Sweeter and sweeter love grows. And hey.
0: That's all you need to know.
3: I never saw Drew Hastings down at that Talkers 100. He talks a lot, that guy.
0: Yeah.
3: He's talking to a lot of people over the years.
0: But they're not hearing him through the Peebo Bryson.
4: In a special way.
3: Can't believe this man is dead.
0: I know. It is a loss. Anyway.
3: And are you going to explain how we limped through 8 minutes of airtime playing Peebo Bryson at your... this is how you do it. If you don't have anything else to talk about...
0: Listen, if you find that the world of like political talk radio is getting to be a real drag and you want to try to find a way to build a new audience... Start singing to the music of Peebo Bryson.
3: Oh,
0: that, my friends, is all you need.
3: Man. The value that these folks are getting from your speech.
0: I'm telling you, I'm really giving them something they can take home with themselves.
3: You're going to do that bacon speech when you get there, too?
0: Steve.
3: You should do it in a view from the couch style.
0: Bacon isn't just the most delicious food we have.
3: Yeah.
0: It's the food we wrap around the things we love.
3: See, this is what I'm telling you. You're inspirational.
0: Nitrates are the best traits.
3: And Sean Hannity's going to go home going, God, I wish I had listened to that guy 30 years ago.
0: My career would have sailed so much higher had only I listened to him
3: Curtis,
0: at that ice cream social 20 years ago.
3: Curtis Sliwa would be like, hey, I can't believe I haven't listened to anything this guy said until today.
0: You know, I was about to roll a guy in the subways. Some guy was holding up some old broad for her purse. But then I thought, hey, Bax just sang Peebo Bryson this morning.
3: Oh, I can't believe I haven't been following these radio rules my entire career. Why couldn't I have been successful?
0: So I held my hand to the guy I just beat the living shiznit out of and said, I'm going to ease up, brother. You have yourself a good day and God bless.
3: How many people know who we are?
0: I think you'd be surprised.
3: Really?
0: We actually have a much better reputation than one might think.
3: Well, if we're not on the 100 most important radio talk shows in America, then I don't even want anything associated with this thing.
0: Steve, I don't know where the list is going to go.
3: Weren't we like number 99?
0: We got as high as 97.
3: Okay, all right.
0: Once.
3: Yeah.
0: Once.
3: It was Ramrod and Stomach Jelly Pancake show that got number 99.
0: Yes.
3: 100.
0: But we showed him who was boss.
3: That's what we did. See, this is how you do radio.
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9: I'm a frequent watcher of the TikToks and the Instagrams and the Facebooks and all that other good stuff. And,
8: right.
9: All the old man ways to say those things.
8: Yes.
9: And a couple of my favorites, Vulgar Chef. Vulgar Chef always has something neat. Lately, he's been buying food off Facebook Marketplace.
8: I've been watching those.
9: yeah. And reviewing the food that he buys off that. This other guy that I follow, he's called The Mullet Review. He's a guy with a mullet. Have
8: right.
9: you ever seen this guy?
8: I don't know if I have.
9: And he's on a mission lately to visit. He's like, day four of visiting every buffet I can until I get food poisoning. And so I don't know where he is. He's like down south somewhere.
8: Okay.
9: But he's been going to these places. And it's funny because like a lot of these like Chinese buffets that he's been going to, they always have some sort of American style dish. And the one that he got yesterday was tacos. But it was like American tacos.
8: And he's like, at a Chinese buffet.
9: And he's like, I've never had American tacos at a Chinese buffet before, but hey, you know, he's got a great personality. You got a white mullet review, his name is.
8: That sounds awesome.
9: And but I, you know, you question some of these places that you know, food has been sitting out for hours on end. And you're like, is that really safe to eat? I mean, you got to go to a decent place that has a decent buffet.
8: Yeah. Well, listen, yeah, I can appreciate a good slop house like anybody else, but I have had my concerns about certain buffet style restaurants where there's not a big crowd. There's a lot of available seating, but there's tons and tons of food just sitting out there waiting for the four or five people with, you know, with very high cholesterol levels looking to go back for fifths and sixths.
9: Like, I wouldn't eat I wouldn't eat at a Golden Corral. Like, that just wouldn't be, I've done it before years ago when they first opened. I didn't think it was that great. There was no need for me to go back to that again.
8: Right.
9: The Chinese buffets.
8: You know,
9: there's been some good ones.
8: Yeah, there have. There have been some great ones.
9: But if you really want a good, like, homemade buffet, that Mesa buffet over in Springfield, or whatever that is, the Plaza.
8: Springfield Plaza.
9: Springfield Plaza.
8: Yeah, I haven't been there yet.
9: that's good because it's an old Chinese buffet place that they have converted into Latina food. Whatever you want to call it.
8: Yes.
9: It got very Latin. There's a lot of pernil. There's a lot of plantains that are made 100 different ways.
8: Oh, yeah.
9: And it's really, really good. And it was only like $20. Like, you can't beat that. Like, you can't beat a good home cooked buffet.
8: Yeah, buffets are tough. Yeah. I mean, it's tough to have to own a buffet. Yeah, you know, because you're kind of predicting how much food is going to actually be consumed by your customers, and that can vary from day to day. One bad experience at a buffet, you're not going to go back, and you're going to tell 15 of your friends, "Oh, don't go there. I'm not going with you. I'm not meeting up with you at that place. Let's go somewhere else."
9: Yeah.
8: See, like that's tough, man. That's real tough.
9: Yeah, some of those Chinese ones are more like Jimmy buffets.
8: Right.
9: Why don't you get stuffed and poo?
8: Right. I had a change of latitude.
9: Fatitude.
8: Fatitude, yeah.
9: There you go.
8: Well, you know, many, many years ago, the place that is now Juicy Seafood.
9: Yeah.
8: On Parker Street.
9: There's a Juicy Seafood on Parker Street?
8: You're thinking of Crazy Seafood.
9: Oh.
8: Crazy Seafood is in West Springfield. Juicy Seafood is on Boston Road, Parker and Boston Road.
9: Was that Foodie Goody?
8: No, Foodie Goody was down the street.
9: There's so many.
8: Yeah, no, that was like way down the street. But nevertheless, when that used to be a Chinese buffet, and when it first opened, it was really, really good. But then, over a period of time, the owner's like, "Man, we're spending a lot of money on food that no one's eating. Maybe we should
9: cheapen the ingredients.
8: Maybe not serve stuff that is as delicious or edible."
9: Yeah,
8: and so they wound up suffering as a result of basically having to do what they needed to do to stay in business, and eventually it wind up killing the business. So that's kind of the problem with restaurants and particularly in buffets, because buffets are sometimes hit or miss.
9: There was a buffet I took my kids to on New Year's Day.
8: Yeah,
9: we don't have much time, but I took them on New Year's Day. It was a Chinese buffet thing.
8: All right,
9: I felt like a bear in hibernation. Kevin James does this whole bit about being a big guy and eating like lots of carbohydrates and all that stuff.
8: Mm-hmm.
9: I felt like I could have taken a nap.
8: Yeah,
9: like a bear after eating. Like there was so much MSG and so much salt, and it was just like this. Wow! Like, oh my God, why did I subject myself to that?
8: I've seen a lot of people talk about the new Chinese place that just opened up on Boston Road, the one by the Kohl's.
9: What's it called? New Chinese place on Boston Road.
8: The mayor was there. It was like a big grand opening. It's kind of a chain. They got a couple of apparently it's supposed to be really good from what I've heard. I don't know. I haven't been. But I'm always open for a good Chinese food restaurant.
9: The mayor was there.
8: Yeah, for the grand opening.
9: Hey, who's got the General Cho's gabagool?
8: Might have to show some young guy a lesson.
9: But a little lo mein with some meatballs.
8: It's 7:33. 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
11: A cool start to our Wednesday, but not as chilly as the last few mornings. Today is another very nice day, and it's warm, too. We're mostly sunny with highs between 80 and 88. Humidity remains low, and we'll have a light breeze. Tonight, we're mostly clear and cool with lows between 46 and 54. And tomorrow, it's getting a little hotter. Highs range between 84 and 92 under mostly sunny skies, but as it gets hotter, the humidity continues to remain low. With your Western Mass News First Alert forecast, I'm meteorologist Liam Murphy.
8: 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They just continue to stay wet. 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
9: Thanks, Bax. A Berkshire County man accused of murder is expected in court Tuesday after he allegedly showed a witness a dead body at his residence. A witness said he went to Cole Bushnell's house on Polakoff Road on Monday. There, the 41-year-old Bushnell of Ashley Falls allegedly showed him a dead body in a greenhouse under a mattress. The victim was identified as 40-year-old Michael Moore from Winsted, Connecticut. The witness drove from Bushnell's home to a police station to report the incident. Police found the body in the greenhouse when they arrived. Moore had a puncture wound to the back and signs of blunt force trauma to the head. Bushnell was not at the scene when police arrived, but he returned to the scene around 5:20 p.m. Monday wearing clothes that looked to be stained with blood and was placed under arrest.

0: Bushnell and Moore were known to each other. The DA's office said they were friends who were both painters and sometimes worked together. The two were in a conflict about a shared job prior to the alleged murder, and Bushnell began to demonstrate paranoid behavior, according to the DA's office. He's scheduled to face a judge in Great Barrington District Court for arraignment on one count of murder. That's a pretty disturbing story.
1: Very.
0: Springfield Mayor Dom Dom is calling for an end to PVTA's free busing program after he witnessed a massive disturbance at Union Station. Dozens of juveniles wreaked havoc at the transportation hub, leading to several arrests, and this is not the first time. According to Springfield Police Public Information Officer Ryan Walsh, said my best friend's sister's boyfriend's girlfriend heard from this guy who's dating this girl that there was a disturbance down at Union Station. I don't like that.
1: I guess it's pretty serious. And, Union Station, it's a lovely building. It's been refurbished. It's a great place to wait out your train. The last thing you want is to see some sort of dust up between a bunch of street toughs.
0: Yeah, there were 225 calls for service leading to 54 incident reports and 20 arrests.
1: Hey-o!
0: The majority of those arrests were for trespassing and warrants.
1: All right, so warrants, couple of people looking to get out of town that need to be apprehended for various offenses. Is that what they're talking about?
0: Yeah.
1: Okay, well, all right.
0: This is not going to be a meeting place for havoc and mayhem. I don't care if we have to make 15, 18, 20 arrests a day. We're going to do it.
1: There are plenty of places to meet up for mayhem. Springfield and Union Station is not one of them.
0: You know, I never pay for bus fare. The driver actually thanks Dom Dom for getting on the bus in the first place.
1: Of course.
0: I don't. You know, Dom Dom doesn't wait for the bus. The bus waits for Dom Dom. Yeah. You know, when Dom Dom misses the bus, bus gets written up for being early. Dom Dom doesn't stop the stop cord on the bus.
1: No.
0: My destination comes to me.
1: Of course.
0: You know, the people at that PVTA check Dom Dom's schedule before they start making the list of all the stops they're going to make. Just to check to make sure everything's okay with me. You know?
1: Smart idea.
0: Yeah. You know, Dom Dom doesn't need a transfer.
1: No.
0: Every route connects directly to me. It's fun looking up Chuck Norris facts and changing them over to Dom Dom facts.
1: You know, it never ceases to amaze me how the two are so close.
0: I never knew there were so many about buses with the Chuck Norris ones. That's what I Googled. Chuck Norris bus facts.
1: And you can do that for nearly anything. Yeah. There's enough Chuck Norris Dom Dom jokes to satisfy everybody.
0: So they don't want any of these Utes hanging around the Union Station causing melees and havoc.
1: Now,
0: and
1: kinds of mayhem is better served in towns like Agawam or West Springfield, Chicopee. Longmeadow, you know, those are the kinds of places that could use maybe a little bit more mayhem. But Springfield, we've already got more than enough. We got all the mayhem we need. We don't need more of it.
0: You know, when Dom Dom rides a bus to nowhere, it goes somewhere. Always.
1: Always, yeah. That's very deep.
0: Yeah.
1: You think about that for hours.
0: I don't know what the hell is going on at Union Station. Actually, you know, I sent my daughter on a train trip not too long ago.
1: Yeah.
0: It's a nice little hub you got there.
1: Well, I've taken the train a couple of times and never had a problem. Dropped my daughter off. She was taking a train ride all the way to Rochester.
0: Ooh, Rochester.
1: Yeah, that's a sweet ride.
0: Yeah,
1: get to see the backyards and landfills of this great country all over the place.
0: Hey, you want to see America the way it was meant to be? Ride an Amtrak to Rochester.
1: You'll be amazed by how many tires there are in people's backyards.
0: Actually, riding by train is a pretty comfortable way to go.
1: Sure it is.
0: Do you ever see the leg room on those things?
1: Very roomy.
0: Very roomy, and much more so than an airplane.
1: Oh, yes.
0: And much cheaper than an airplane. I mean, granted, it's going to take you longer to get there.
1: Well, they're making all the stops.
0: Well, they kept ringing the bell. Except for Dom Dom. He don't pull that stop.
1: The bell rings itself when Dom Dom gets on the
0: train.
1: That's
0: right. They'd stop for Dom Dom. They see it riding down the street. Hadley. The town of Hadley had a special election on Tuesday, narrowly passing a $1.5 million real estate and property tax hike. The resolution passed by only 12 votes.
1: 12 votes.
0: Yeah.
1: I demand a recount.
0: On the ballot, the town asked voters if they should be allowed to assess an extra $850,000 in taxes to fund the fire department, the police department, and schools, where they should be allowed to asses an extra $1.5 million in taxes.
1: Steve, I believe that the correct pronunciation is to assess.
0: No, I'm talking about the 12 people who asslessly voted for another tax hike.
1: They got their asses down at the voting station.
0: Residents voted yes on both questions, bringing the grand total to $2.35 million in additional taxes for the fiscal year 2027.
1: Wow.
0: Well, I'm glad the people of Hadley can afford that.
1: There's probably a lot of people that can't afford that, didn't even realize there was an election yesterday. Probably didn't even vote. So a small fraction of the town probably went out and voted, and there's a 12-vote difference between yay or nay? Something's fishy about that. That shows a lot of apathy.
0: Well, then, the one in South Hadley, didn't they vote on that like three times already?
1: Mm-hmm. Something like that.
0: If the vote fails, then the vote fails. Why should you be able to go back and keep voting until you get the outcome that you want?
1: Because oftentimes those ballot questions are worded differently, where you could say, oh, no, no, no, this is nothing like the last time we voted on it. This is totally different. Different numbers, different words. Different font. We've done everything we can to make this totally different. This is nothing like you've ever voted for before.
0: And then you ask Dom Dom, how do you think something like that passed up in Hadley? Bet you there was somebody handing out $10 and a fish sandwich. I'll bet you that.
1: That's probably exactly what happened.
0: Your Pioneer Valley forecast today. Going to be sunny with a high of 85. Tomorrow, cloudy with a high of 88. It's 59 right now in downtown Springfield. I'm Steve Nagel, and that's the news on Rock 102. Aw, yeah.
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1: It is going to be a very nice day today with a high of 85. It is 60 right now in downtown Springfield. You know, we got Dave Miner had sent this to me yesterday. It's, you know, kids need help, you know, various different things. This young person that he is talking about here in this thing is the Children's Organ Transplant Association for a young man named Colin. Colin's journey. Colin needs a life-saving total, I don't even know if I'm saying, pancreatectomy.

0: new pancreas, okay. I guess. With auto transplantation, you can show your life-saving support for CODA in honor of Colin's journey by donating to CODA in his honor. 100% of the funds raised assist with transplant-related expenses. And if, you know, I knew a guy who had a transplant a couple of years ago from... He had a liver transplant because of childhood cancer that he had suffered that throughout his whole life.
1: Right.
0: Now, at the age of 55 or whatever, he had to get a new liver. It's a very costly, costly thing to do that. So if you can, back, so I've put it up at least on mine. You know, you will...
1: I will a little bit later on.
0: Share the information that you can go and donate to Colin's journey if you could pay a little bit of attention to that for us.
1: Next hour, we're going to be talking to the folks at 52 Sumner. They got a bunch of great shows coming to their venue, and we'll talk more about that around 8:45 this morning.
0: You know what? I'm going to compare their list to the Big E free concert list.
1: You know, you spouted off that list earlier. Chubby Checker's coming back, man. And people, I tell you what, people love Chubby. Chubby is like an institution. It's like the baked potato or the cream puff.
0: Yeah.
1: Only in human form. It's like you know if Chubby's still alive, he's coming to the Big E. You can guarantee it. And the line is a lot more easy to manage than waiting for a baked potato and then walking out of there saying,
0: absolutely,
1: I can get a baked potato anytime I want. Well, you can't get Chubby Checker anytime you want. Chubby Checker only comes this area during the Big E. You don't want to miss Chubby Checker.
0: He's not even chubby anymore. He's like a healthy weight. He's healthy weight checker. Yeah.
1: He's like, you know, he's like sponsored by Slim Fast all of a sudden.
0: Right, right. Yeah. He's maintaining. He doesn't eat as many calories as he used to back in the day. I mean, he can only take so much. How much Jell-O can you possibly eat for breakfast?
1: Well, the Ozempic has certainly helped, I'm sure. But nevertheless, Chubby is bringing it to the table. And that it's going to be fantastic because people love and Frankie Avalon, shut up, get out of town.
0: Oh, Venus.
1: Yeah, and you did mention the Smithereens, which is, you know, legitimately a band I really, really love.
0: Great White is going to be there.
1: Are they really?
0: Yeah.
1: Great White.
0: Wow. That's always a good show.
1: Well, not always. They've had a couple bad ones, too.
0: You can't bat 1,000 every time.
1: You really, truly can't. Yeah. But nevertheless, you know, listen, over the last couple of years, they have really stepped up their game. I mean, we talked about, you know, Roger Daltrey coming in, you know, Alice Cooper. These are more in line with the way the world works, you know, as opposed to like many years ago where... You know, we have local entertainment on the main stage tonight. Sometimes that's the last thing you want.
0: I suggested when JJ was here last week that Orchestral Maneuvers in the Dark would be.
1: Yeah, that's you're right about
0: that.
1: Do
0: we have that?
1: Well, I can get it for you very quickly. It all depends on how fast I can get to OMD up.
0: Yeah, and he didn't know who they were.
1: What?
0: Yeah.
1: What?
0: He's like, why? I don't know who that is.
1: What?
0: And I'm like, the music guy at the Big E doesn't know who Orchestral Maneuvers in the Dark is.
1: How do you not know OMD?
0: Yeah. Well,
2: taking you all the way back to 1986.
0: It was like Molly Ringwald, right?
1: Yeah.
0: In a Pretty in Pink movie.
1: Sure.
0: And she's trying to get Blaine, who was Andrew McCarthy, and then Ducky was... John Cryer?
1: Yeah, it already feels like a John Hughes film.
0: Yeah, it does.
1: Yeah
0: see? I didn't like Pretty in Pink, the song. I like the movie, and I like this song.
1: Well, it's a different band.
0: That's
1: Psychedelic Furs.
0: Right.
1: Pretty in Pink.
0: That's what I mean. It was a soundtrack for...

0: With orchestral maneuvers in the dark.
1: I think JJ is probably going to skip over that, and I don't think they're playing together anymore, so that's an easy no.
0: I'm going to go watch Pretty in Pink tonight.
1: There you go. 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
0: Ah, out at the corners of Route 10 and 202 in Westfield is the friendliest bar in the Pioneer Valley. 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When you get there, tell them Steve Nagel sent you. You just might get something for
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1: 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It's going to be sunny today with a high of 86. Tonight clear, low of 54. Tomorrow, sunny and hot, high of 90. It's about 61.

0: degrees already in downtown Springfield.
1: This is Scott Cohen. We start with Red Sox baseball this morning, and remember the Red Sox offseason of discontent, one of the much-needed big bats they passed on? Well, Pete Alonso signed with the Orioles and last night blasted a mammoth two-run home run off Connelly Early as Baltimore beat Boston 4-2 at Fenway Park. Early gave up four earned runs and struck out six, but Boston managed only five hits last night. Ho-hum night at the ballpark. Sox and O's go again this evening. Equally dissatisfying night for the Yankees, who lost 9-4 in Cleveland. Stanley Cup Finals underway. It's advantage Las Vegas after Game 1. Carolina jumped out to an early 2-0 lead last night. Las Vegas rallied and scored the game winner with 3.5 to go. The 5-4 final sets up Game 2 tomorrow night. On to the NBA now. The finals get going this evening in San Antonio. The New York Knicks will try and win their first title since 1999. They've won 11 straight playoff games. San Antonio last won the championship back in 2014. And the newest member of the New England Patriots, wide receiver A.J. Brown, said all the right things in Foxborough yesterday and worked out with his new team for the first time. New England now has one of the deepest receiving corps in the NFL. 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
0: Hey, good morning, sports fans. How the heck are you? Folks, have you ever started a new job where you met the challenge with the excitement and enthusiasm? Sure been a long time since I felt something like that. Of course, it only took a single paycheck to knock all that excitement out of my system many years ago. And yet, here I am, 31 years later, still here. So either that tells you that the paychecks have just gotten better, or I'm simply stuck in a rut with very few options. I'm going with option number two on this one. Nevertheless, it's always refreshing to see someone still swept up in all that fleeting optimism. People like newly acquired A.J. Brown for the New England Patriots. As most of you know, the Patriots completed a trade with the Philadelphia Eagles this week for A.J. Brown in exchange for a couple of future draft picks we weren't going to do very much with anyway. Yesterday, A.J. not only passed a physical, he suited up for practice and also had a moment to speak to the media about all of his excitement and enthusiasm over slapping on a Patriots uniform. In fact, according to A.J., he's been a Patriots fan for so long, he's had a Patriots rug in his house for years. And damn it, he'll be moving that rug up to here whenever he gets around to it. In fact, videos were also emerging of A.J. receiving an autographed Tom Brady jersey and ripping it open like a five-year-old on Christmas Day. According to A.J., quote, "Obviously, I know this ain't heaven, but it's close to it. Young man, you don't know the half of it. You got everything out there at your disposal, from a Trader Joe's to that axe-throwing place, even close to an Ocean State job lot and a few miles away from the Costco. A million reasons to be excited about moving to Foxborough. The Chipotle, the Olive Garden, the Cumberland Farms. Hell, I think even Friendly's still has a fully functioning location in the area. Does that sound heavenly or what? One minute you're being traded to the Patriots, the next minute you're ordering a Jim Dandy Sunday and a fisherman jig. No wonder he's excited to be here." But hey, enough of my yap.

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1: It is going to be sunny today with a high of 88, I got here. It's 57 right now in downtown Springfield. The weather is crazy.
0: It's getting it's getting hot, and I mean, it's already 61, and it's not even 9 o'clock yet. So I mean, it's enough of that already.
1: Did you hear this lady in Pennsylvania at the casino? Did you see this story?
0: No.
1: A woman who was self-banned from Pennsylvania casinos for life was escorted out by police after she hit the jackpot in Dauphin County. According to public information release from the Pennsylvania State Police, troopers were contacted shortly after 3:30 p.m. on Sunday about a woman who was at the Hollywood Casino at Penn National in East Hanover Township. Police said the woman had been identified as someone who was self-excluded from casinos after she won a slot machine jackpot. After reviewing information, troopers said they confirmed that the 69-year-old woman from Asbury, New Jersey, had given herself a self-imposed lifetime ban from casinos back in 2019.
0: Apparently regretting that decision.
1: Police escorted her off the property and told her a non-traffic citation for trespassing would be filed against her. Troopers didn't say whether she got to keep the jackpot or not. I would imagine you wouldn't if you self-imposed a ban on yourself and you told the casinos, don't let me play here, and then they catch you playing, and you even if you won a jackpot, the casinos aren't... The casinos are not in business to make you money.
0: No. They probably not really feeling obligated for someone who has self-banned themselves from their business. Well, how much was the jackpot?
1: It doesn't say. But, even if it's 10 grand, even if it's 5 grand.
0: I can understand, gambling addiction is a very hard one to fight. Mm-hmm. That's one of the hardest of the addictions to overcome. And I would imagine that if you get to the point where you say, you know what, I got such a problem here and I'm losing my shirt.
1: Yeah.
0: I'm losing my granny blouse over this slot machine. I should do the right thing and self-ban myself. But yeah. Is the moment you break that ban, I mean, you've basically signed into a contract with the casino to escort you out every time you show up.
1: Yeah.
0: So they don't owe you anything.
1: Right.
0: Other than to maintain the responsibility of your self-imposed lifetime ban. That's it.
1: In Pennsylvania, people who are struggling with a gambling addiction can voluntarily ban themselves from casinos. According to the Council of Compulsive Gambling of Pennsylvania, people can put themselves on a self-exclusion list for 1 year, 5 years, or a lifetime. The self-exclusions do not expire. After someone puts them on an exclusion list for casinos, the council said licensed facilities must refuse their wagers and deny them gaming privileges. She probably is not going to get a dime of that money that she won because she wasn't supposed to be there on her own terms. She wasn't supposed to be there.
0: That's it. I don't think the casino owes her anything. Listen, if they had banned her, if the casino had decided to ban her and she got in somehow, won a jackpot on the on a slot machine, she wouldn't be eligible for that money either.
1: Oh man,
0: she's not there legally.
1: That's gotta suck.
0: Well,
1: but you're chasing those dollar signs.
0: And the problem is, if she wins the jackpot, right? Mm-hmm. And let's say they give her the money,
1: she's just gonna go back.
0: She's just gonna go back and blow that money on trying to get a bigger jackpot. It's part of the addictive problem with it all.
1: Well, I mean, and now you think you learn your lesson. You're not going to get whatever the jack. And it's a slot machine jackpot. It can't be that.
0: It could be like 20, 30 grand.
1: Right. But yeah, but most likely at a smaller casino like that, it's probably not going to be like maybe 10 grand for the jackpot.
0: I mean, a lot of those casinos, Penn National is a fairly decent sized company. I mean, they were almost coming here to Springfield. They were up for they had one of those bids out there.
1: Yeah,
0: they could tie that into other progressive jackpots throughout the Penn National chain.
1: Yeah,
0: and have it be 30,000, 40,000, 50,000. So yeah, you can hit a big jackpot in a small time casino. But if you've self-imposed a ban for you not to be there, then you're not going to get the jackpot or a complimentary pass for a free buffet dinner.
1: I don't even think they do that anymore.
0: No, you can still get comp stuff.
1: Yeah, I don't know. When I was years ago, when I was out in Vegas, it wasn't anything like what had been previously said.
0: Yeah, but you're not a whale. You're not a player.
1: I'm not a guy that spends all this money.
0: If you were a guy that was dropping all kinds of dough all over the place, they would treat you like a king.
1: About 20 years ago, this girl I knew celebrating her 30th birthday.
0: Mm-hmm.
1: And the guy, they knew this guy who was one of these big spenders at Foxwoods.
0: Right.
1: Right? And it was like, I was like, how much money does this guy spend here? Because not only did they get a free room out of the stay, like the guy right. spent this point. He had enough of these to share with other people. He got them a room on a weekend, which is, you know, that's a pretty hefty price tag
0: right.
1: to be waived. And then he took us up to this, there's a special tower inside of Foxwoods, or a special floor that is dedicated to these players clubs.
0: And is that like, where the Diddy party was that
1: it
0: night?
1: Was like open bar. Yeah, probably. That's where the Diddy party was going on up there on the 28th floor. All that baby oil all the way down.
0: Man, how we're playing slots 1 minute, and then all of a sudden there's a freak off coming up on the 10th floor.
1: And here, you know, here you are with all this stuff. I'm like, wow, this guy must spend a crap ton of money to get these bennies.
0: And it's not all like, you know, rich folks are doing it. I mean, you know, there's a lady I know.
1: Lady you know?
0: Who's rich as her gold that she's buying a stairway to heaven.
1: Yeah.
0: But she and her husband gamble all the time.
1: Yeah.
0: You know, they just came back from Vegas. They had nearly everything they did was comped because.
1: But how much money did you invest into that to get that status?
0: Well, I mean, obviously they go regularly and they've built up enough points and whatever, but they're not broke. They're doing okay. But, you know, but I don't even know if you, but again, they're getting, you know, rooms and meals and shows and everything else because of what they, and they're not, these are not filthy, stinking rich people. These are average Joes and Josephines out there, but just, you know, going there for a good time.
1: But you'll never really know the state of someone's finances, and you'll never know how much they actually put up.
0: Oh, no. I demanded to see receipts.
1: Yeah, I want to see your tax returns.
0: Show me an itemized list of what you charge for the room.
1: Let's change gears without using a clutch. Let's do that.
0: Okay.
1: Vermont resident Kamal Small, a.k.a. Condom, has been charged with murder in connection with the stabbing death of a woman in Camden Park on Friday. Small appeared before the Serious Offenses Court on Monday, where Chief Magistrate Colin John read him the charge. He was not required to plead at that stage of the charge that he murdered 27-year-old Ray Jens Carter. He was remanded to prison until July 2nd for the next hearing in the case. Carter, who was originally from Fitzhughes, died at the scene at Latham's Bar in Camden Park after being stabbed in the neck. It was a horrible story. But the guy's name is Condom.
0: And was he busted for self-protection?
1: Oh, maybe. Huh? I think.
0: I'm just thinking.
1: Imagine your parents nicknaming you Condom.
0: I don't think that's something that came from mom and dad.
1: You don't think so?
0: No,
1: you think that's a rap name?
0: It could be. I don't know what this guy does in his spare time. Well, I mean, you know, he's involved in some things that I probably wouldn't get involved in. But nevertheless, yes, Condom. I mean, what about a simple nickname like T-Bone or Gammy?
1: T-Bone or what was the other one?
0: Son of Dad.
1: Chuckles.
0: Yeah, we need a Chuck.
1: We need a Chuckles.
0: Chuckles. Yeah, right.
1: But Condom. I mean, even if you're going to, is that like the late self-imposed band, a self-imposed nickname on himself? I'm going to go by Condom. Because that's what my parents should have used before I was born.
0: Maybe so.
1: Yeah.
0: But like very much like my nickname, I'm single use.
1: Prophylactic sounds better.
0: That's a lot more sophisticated.
1: Yeah. But man, Condom. And then you get busted for murder. Wow, your street cred just shot up big time.
0: Now, is it true that every murderer he comes back to the scene?
1: Oh, I see what you did there. It all comes full circle.
0: I know. Hilarious. $20 dinner at a comedy show tomorrow night.
1: There you go. At the Shortstop.
0: It's 8:23 in Rock 102. 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
0: 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This is a band that's been around for like 40 years. They're about to release their 17th album this Friday called Jenkum. It's a great, great record, and they're going to be appearing at the RPM Festival in Montague, Massachusetts on Labor Day weekend. Really cool interview. Maybe not the safest thing for work, but pretty good interview. Monday, because I'm not going to be here tomorrow or Friday, when Alista mentioned that my guest is Darren Hill from the band Red Rockers. Their hit China was a big deal in 1983. You still hear it in grocery stores and shopping malls. It's a big deal. But they were promoted early on as America's Clash. Didn't exactly work out their way, but they got a brand new record out, a live performance from 2023 from a reunion show in New Orleans. And Darren was also not just a musician, but he went on to become the manager of Paul Westerberg from The Replacements, also the Mighty Mighty Bosstones, Dropkick Murphys, the New York Dolls. Guys had a hell of a career and a bunch of really cool stories. 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
1: I don't know. We got stuff. We got news, and we got interviews.
0: We got a guest coming up, and there's stuff going on.
1: Dating a virgin. Something's got to give.
0: I'm in a contest.
1: We have a contest too?
0: No, we have no. Oh. We're not giving away anything today.
1: Nothing today.
0: Nothing today. Yeah, no. I mean, Dan's giving away something.
1: Oh, well, Dan's giving away. he told you he's cleaning out his house. I didn't want to mention.

0: mentioned that in the video last week about what he was doing, and now that he's announced that he's moving, he's giving me all this stuff. I'm making out like a bandit.
1: Yeah, yeah. You know, Natalie did a video yesterday where she was saying it's interesting. You know, congratulations to Dan, but it's interesting how like me and Pat have both done videos where we said we didn't want to make it all about me, but then she said, "Well, I'm going to make it all about me because I'm taking Dan's shift." And I'm like,
0: "I don't know why any of you are making it about yourself.
1: I'm not making it about me.
0: You did. You said it in the video. You said I don't mean to make this about me, but and then you went in to make it about you.
1: Well, I mean, but in under the auspices of Dan's storied career. I mean, I'm not.
0: That's why I didn't even do a video about it. Because it's like, it's not
1: no,
0: my...
1: No, you're too busy writing, switching letters at the Hobby Lobby spelling penis.
0: What's wrong with that?
1: Nothing.
0: How do you know I did that?
1: It's a Christian organization. You're spelling penis while they got, great thou art playing in the background.
0: Did you see all the words that I spelled with that? It wasn't just penis. It was a display. Listen, that was like the Pablo Picasso artwork done at a Hobby Lobby.
1: Yeah, it's
0: Wang.
1: Yeah, it's like
0: the D.
1: It's like George Carlin did the seven dirty words at a Hobby Lobby.
0: Yeah, 69 was in there.
1: Yeah,
0: listen,
1: sure.
0: The more you look at it, the clearer it becomes.
1: We got news next to Rock 102.
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3: A cool start to our Wednesday, but not as chilly as the last few mornings. Today is another very nice day, and it's warm, too. We're mostly sunny with highs between 80 and 88. Humidity remains low, and we'll have a light breeze. Tonight, we're mostly clear and cool with lows between 46 and 54. And tomorrow, it's getting a little hotter. Highs range between 84 and 92 under mostly sunny skies, but as it gets hotter, the humidity continues to remain low. With your Western Mass News First Alert forecast, I'm meteorologist Liam Murphy.
1: All right, did you hear that forecast from Liam Murphy? I'll tell you what, it's going to be hot the next couple of days. 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
3: Thanks, Bax. Six correctional officers were injured after an inmate attacked staff at the Cheshire Correctional Institution in Connecticut on Monday night. At around 8:50 p.m., correctional officers found contraband in an inmate's cell. The inmate then approached the officers stationed in the housing unit and began punching the two officers in the face who were stationed there. State officials said the inmate continued his combative behavior towards additional staff responding to the incident. They were able to safely secure the individual. You know what that means.
4: He's in the cooler.
2: You know,
3: no one can eat 50 eggs.
2: No, I don't think the 50 eggs are what he's facing right now. He might be spending some time alone. With his own thoughts.
3: Yeah.
2: In a room.
3: Officials said six correctional officers suffered injuries and four staff members were transported to nearby hospitals for treatment, while two officers opted to remain on duty. The identity of the individual is not being released at this time, and state police are investigating the incident.
2: It's too bad this guy couldn't learn to get along with the staff at the prison. I mean, maybe he could do like their taxes or some of their financial paperwork.
3: Yeah.
2: You know, help them with like the retirement plans. You know, I saw a whole documentary about something like this. Guy went to prison for killing his wife and started doing the taxes for like the warden, a couple of guards, and really made a name for himself.
3: Really?
2: Yeah. Really applied what he knew, made it into a real life rehabilitation process.
3: And then what happened?
2: He dug a hole in the wall of his cell and then crawled out of a sewer pipe and then waited for his best prison friend to get out of prison and on parole.
3: Speaking of climbing through sewers, athletes admire the Ironman 70.3 Massachusetts course for its beauty.
2: Which parts?
3: Yeah, if this isn't fake news.
2: Is this one of those AI-driven things?
3: Probably.
2: Because no real intelligence would say, wait till you see how beautiful the poo-crusted river is.
3: Yeah, that is, said race director Ronald Nell. If cyclists can tear their focus away from their odometers and their relentless drive to keep the pace in what, after all, is a competition.
5: Granville Road is a nice little kicker, said Nell.
3: Himself, a competitive distance bicyclist, said in an interview this week,
5: it's a slope about halfway through the bike course. It's a slope that goes on for a while.
2: Are they still swimming in the river?
3: Yes, they are. Ironman 70.3 Western Mass returns Sunday to downtown Springfield with a 1.2-mile swim in the beautiful Connecticut River.
2: Have you noticed? You know, we had a bunch of rain over the weekend. Have you noticed that we've stopped reporting on how many hundreds of thousands of gallons of raw sewage are being dumped into the river after every rainstorm?
3: They don't want you to know that. Matter of fact, I smelt a good whiff of Bondi's Island driving through downtown this morning.
2: I'm starting to think that in the same way you were banned from participating in a local television station Facebook page, that there's been a concerted effort to maybe squash these kinds of stories.
3: Facts.
2: Like maybe we don't want people to know that hundreds of thousands of gallons of raw sewage are being dumped into the river every time there's a rainstorm.
3: It might be bad
2: for business.
3: Isn't that what that new pumping station was for? They got that pump station down there on York Street?
2: I don't think they. One little pumping station on York Street is going to be able to weed out all the deadly bacteria that's swimming around the river.
3: You got to remember, it's not just Bondi's Island. You got the Holyoke. You got South Hadley's got their thing, and then Chicopee's got their. It's all on that same river.
2: It's flowing. It's not just Bondi's. I mean that stuff is flowing downstream from miles away.
3: Yeah,
2: and you want to swim in that for a medal?
3: You know, I was up at the
2: cash prize.
3: It was up at the, what is it, the Greenway Rail Trail? I don't know. The one up in Hadley, Northampton Hadley. You can go down to the docks. That's where the UMass, like, what do they call that crew? The rowing team? They set off from those docks down there. And I'm like, man, wouldn't I just love to be back in college rowing a boat through miles and miles of poo-filled water? Doesn't that sound like a lovely day?
2: I'm not saying that my dorm room is any cleaner than what you're talking about, but I will say that it would not be something that I would volunteer for while I was in college.
3: Well,
2: I mean, I might do it if there's like a keg in the middle of the boat.
3: Yeah.
2: But even that, you should. I have to second guess.
3: Iron Man 70.3 returns to downtown Springfield with the 56-mile bike ride through eight communities stretching to west to Granville and south to Suffield, and a 13.2-mile running course that laps Springfield's Forest Park twice because it's so nice.
2: Now, the park is actually quite nice.
3: It is, but the 1.2-mile swim in the Connecticut River, man. And, you know, that's first, I believe.
2: Oh, I'd want to get that out of the way first too.
3: Wouldn't you want to dip off and cool off in a warm river of
2: human excrement?
3: Excrement, I would probably afterwards.
2: Probably pass.
3: Well, I mean, 56 miles on a bike and 13 miles in running. I don't know, man. That 1.2-mile dip in the river, it sounds like a nice cool off spot.
2: Yeah, except I don't know if I'd want to get it out of the way, frankly.
3: You would?
2: Or not do it at all would probably be my first choice.
3: Well, participating this year will be Ironman legend Tom DeLuca of Agawam, a 50-time Ironman finisher. That's 50 miles of poo that he swam through.
2: Well, but we haven't been doing this for 50 years here in Springfield.
3: No, but yeah, I can imagine the other cities that do it also use a giant public body of water.
2: Yeah, it may not be contaminated the way our major waterway is.
3: I know, like when I was in Syracuse, the Lake Onondaga, which is sits right in the center. Well, not right in the center, but right on the edge of the city of Syracuse there.
2: Right.
3: That's been long known to have all kinds of problems and pollution. They also do the Ironman competition up there.
2: A lot of really horrible and disgusting things have come out of Syracuse. Not you. I'm just talking about other things that I'm aware of.
3: I had a buddy from up there.
2: Did you really?
3: Yeah.
2: I'll be damned.
3: Competitors start to swim at 6 a.m. and the last runners are off the course at 3 p.m. The Ironman group is owned by Advance, parent company of the Republican Mass Live.
2: Wow.
3: I didn't know that.
2: Well, if anyone's going to know about human excrement, that would be them.
3: This year, the Ironman has added Dowd Insurance Iron Kids Western Massachusetts race for toddlers up to teens.
2: You're going to throw toddlers into the river? Is that safe?
3: No, teens compete in a one-mile race. Toddlers work on facing the fight direction.
2: I don't even know what that means, but I'm sure it makes sense to somebody.
3: For the 70.3-mile race this Sunday, there'll be a record 1,670 registered athletes, including those who do the race as a relay and those who do all three events. They represent 12 nations and 30 states.
2: I'll tell you what a great scam that is. Hey, we're going to put a relay team together. I'm going to do the bike. My brother's going to do the run. But you, Jim, you're going to do the swim.
3: Yeah, you have the short end of the poo stick on this one.
2: No, you don't even tell them. Say, oh, it's a beautiful river. It's one of the great historical river waterways in this great nation of ours. You're going to love swimming in the Connecticut River.
3: Watch out for them stripers.
2: All those brown trouts.
3: Those stripers will bite your dinghy right off. Your Pioneer Valley forecast today is going to be, you ever have your dinghy bitten by a striper?
2: No, I can't say I have.
3: What about a flounder? You ever have a flounder bite your dinghy?
2: Had a mud shark down there once.
3: Ah, mud sharks. They bite your dinghies all day long if you're lucky. It's 66 in downtown Springfield. I'm Steve Nagel, and that's the news on Rock 102.
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1: And luckily, we are back on the air. Apparently, we were off for a couple of minutes. Nobody got to hear that great bit we were doing about swimming in the Connecticut River full of poo for the Ironman competition. But here we are.
0: Actually, the real tragedy is I was about to give away a prize pack worth $10,000. I guess I'll just have to wait for some other time to do that. Sorry.
1: All right.
0: I guess you missed it.
1: I guess you missed it.
0: In the studio with us right now, the folks from 52 Summer. Sumner, Angela Park, and Dan McKellick are both here. It's great to have you back. It's a brand new season. All kinds of great stuff is coming. Tell us what's going on.
2: Yeah, well, thanks for having us. We're super excited. We got a couple acts coming in from all across America this year. It's the 250 we're bringing them into, you know? So having a wonderful time. We have Kurt Allen kicking it off on June 11th, Thursday, which is he's a Kansas City blues rocker.
0: Yeah.
2: So that should be a great thing. We got a grant from the Cultural Council, so that's going to be a free event for the community. But we encourage people to register ahead of time because there's only limited space because it's an indoor venue rather than some of these outdoor free shows.
0: Right. So. Now, you're also getting Kingfish to come back, too. I remember when you got him the first time, you were like, I can't believe we got him. And he wanted to come back. He enjoyed him so much that he's back a second time. That's awesome.
2: Yeah, super excited about that one. You know, that's going to be a wonderful night. That's August 9th. It's a Sunday night, so nobody's working, nobody's busy, everybody's around. Don't give me that. You're back from the beach. You know, get out there and check it out. You know.
1: And the other event that we heard some really good things about, the Ska Festival happening at the end of July. Doing that again. I would go, but my money is being tithed to youth softball this year, I will not be able to attend. But
3: no, it's affordable.
1: Yeah, yes.
3: It's a two-day event for $35.
1: Yeah.
3: So we open up on Friday night at 4 o'clock. Show goes until about 11, and then all day on Saturday, noon till 11 o'clock.
1: Yeah.
3: So there's food trucks. It's a really well-planned weekend.
0: That's awesome.
1: Yeah.
0: And you know, the way you've structured the booking of this, you know, there's a lot of local theater that's coming in. Yeah. I mean, it's like the community is actually embracing the space. It's not just you guys trying to find, you know, national acts to come in, but it's like, you know, all of a sudden this is almost like a community landmark that it's become. It's awesome.
3: So we started the community theater a little over a year ago. Typically during the summer, we love to have the musicals for the families. So this year we're doing a bilingual Aladdin, dual language. That is running July 10th, 11th, and 12th. We have that coming in. We have Forever Plaid in September. So it's nice being able to partner with some of these other groups too. To come in and use the space and put on these great productions. So, and then, you know, we have community forums. So it really is a true community, part of the community.
0: That's what it's become. That's actually, I mean, it's a perfectly good space for it. It's actually perfect for it.
3: Yeah.
0: Awesome.
1: Yeah, and even looking further into the fall, you got the Weight Band, which is a tribute to the band, and Forever Young. I thought that was a Rod Stewart tribute, but it's a Bob Dylan tribute, right?
2: Yeah, it's an ensemble dedicated to Bob Dylan. They actually just performed it in New York on his birthday, the May 24th, I think it was, in Woodstock. So they were.
0: Did Bob show up?
2: I don't know the answer to that. I haven't spoke to the talent yet, but I'll find out.
1: Did Bob know he was there?
2: That's really even if he was there, I don't know the answer to that question either. You know, but yeah, it's been so awesome. It's been a great experience. The welcoming from the community, from local acts to regional acts to national acts, theater, symphony, rock and roll. You know, it's dynamite, you know.
0: This is Dan McKellick and Angela Parks from 52 Sumner. You know, when you guys came in here a few years ago to talk about getting this thing going, I mean, it was a big undertaking to get that space, that church, renovated for public performance. But what it's become, I mean, the two of you got to feel so great about what it's become. I mean, obviously, owning a venue and making it work is not necessarily the easiest thing in the world to do. The fact that here you are, is it 3 years, 4 years?
3: 2 years.
0: It's Okay, but you know, it seems, it's, but it does. It seems like it's been a lot longer. Mm-hmm. I mean, maybe that's because there's been so much going on over there that it makes you think like this couldn't possibly
3: it
0: be.
3: It feels like it's been a lot longer some days too, right?
0: Well, when you, I think when you're running it, it probably feels like a lifetime.
3: But it's been
2: great. A
3: decade
2: ago we started this.
3: You know, every day's a fight, right? We're always really particular about what we bring in. But it's a lot of fun. You know, we love this. We love the live entertainment. We love theater. We love it all. So it's sort of it's just fun. So sort of, you know, it is a job, but it's not like you're dreading to go to that job either. You know what I mean? So it's a lot of fun.
0: You guys got day jobs. You have that kind of dread already. You don't
3: Add
0: more headaches to your
2: do
0: day.
2: Do not need to add more headaches. No, we got a great support team.
3: Yeah.
2: Our volunteers, our board, everybody behind it does a great job, and the community has been so welcoming because there was a gap. At the end of the day, there's been such a gap since the early 2000s when like the Mullen Center and then the casino started stealing all the acts, and there was nothing going on at the Civic Center / Mass Mutual Center, and it's just it went down, and that's what we saw, that it needed to be filled. We need the arts back here. We need to get the kids engaged and, you know, and make sure that we have these opportunities to keep Springfield on the map.
0: One of the things that people may not realize is sometimes that what is necessary are smaller spaces for different kinds of shows, so you can diversify what you can bring into the area. I mean, there are some acts that, you know, will only play in a 20,000 seat arena. There's some that will only do a 5,000 seat space. But there's a lot of others where, you know, this space is just, it's perfect. It's the kind of venue that like a Kingfish would love to play at, because it's so much more intimate. And I'm not saying it's small. I'm just saying it serves a definite purpose. It does serve, you know, the gap that it had been created over the course of, you know, 20 years.
1: And we've seen, you know, a lot of these smaller venues like yourselves, you know, people don't want to deal with the traffic of a giant amphitheater or, you know, a Meadows Music type venue. They want to go see a more intimate show. And you can easily do that right here in Springfield, which is pretty cool.
3: It's super convenient. It's right, you know, on and off the highway. Free parking. Like, you don't have to pay for parking, which is really lovely, right?
1: You should change that.
0: You should be jacking people for the parking.
2: Can we put a little hat and vest on you, Steve?
1: I'll do it. As long as I get to keep the door, yes, I'll do it.
3: Another, you know, talking about fees, right, we include all ticketing fees in our ticket prices. So our ticket price is our ticket price. So we're not hitting anybody up at when they're checking out.
1: All right, well, that's got to change, too.
0: Yeah, that seems almost unheard of. The consumer isn't used to that kind of thing.
2: No, they're not. They're not. But it's, our self-produced events are all in. Sometimes when there's other companies that come in and produce, other nonprofits, whatever they may be, they run their ticketing how they run their ticketing. But we're trying to provide affordable access to the arts. And so far in the 2 years, I think we've done a pretty good job, and we have a pretty good reception. And hopefully it continues with these and bringing in these big acts. We need the community support to continue to do it. You know, with Kurt Allen out of Kansas City, like I said, Kingfish coming in.

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1: It's going to be a really nice day today. Sunny and a high of 85. You are looking at 69 giggity in good downtown boy. Springfield.
0: Yeah, I got 68 here.
1: Oh, it's 69.
0: Well, I owe you one.
1: Yes, that's what I'm talking about. That's what I'm talking about. What else is going on? What do you got? What do you got going on?
0: Well, you know, Steve, it's like this. I'm off tomorrow and Friday. Marty is going to be filling in for the next couple of days, but I'll be back on Monday, and it'll be terrific. It'd be like almost like I never left. You'll barely know I'm gone.
1: I don't know about that.
0: Trust me when I tell you, you'll barely miss me. It'd be like 2 days. I'm like, oof, he's coming back.
1: It's a very distinct radio show. Very distinct.
0: Yeah.
1: Heavy and on when the sink. Somebody is filling in, it's like when Jim Henson died and we had different sounding Muppets.
0: Yeah, I know. It's not exactly the same. But, you know, sometimes having things that are different make you appreciate when things are the same.
1: I see what you're saying.
0: You see what I'm getting at?
1: I see what you're
0: right.
1: Saying.
0: Right.
1: Yeah.
0: Like there would be no possible way you could have any appreciation for the Bax and Nagel show, unless you had the Bax, Steve, and Dave show to compare it to.
1: That is like the worst comparison.
0: I think it's a brilliant comparison, actually.
1: Why have something so trashy? Because
0: I'm trying to compare the difference between like a prime rib and a Slim Jim.
1: I don't know. I kind of like a Slim Jim every once in a while.
0: All right, a Slim Jim that's been run over by a truck. In a landfill.
1: But it pops in your mouth, just like the prime rib does.
0: You know, I had a buddy that popped off in a mouth once.
1: But this is like prime rib from Golden Corral. That's kind of weird. It's, still, you know, it's not a choice. It's
0: I didn't say good prime rib.
1: It's,
0: I mean, it's an adequate prime rib, like in a slop house somewhere.
1: It's USDA acceptable. Right. Slightly acceptable.
0: Right.
1: Kind of thing. Tomorrow night, $20 dinner and a comedy show over at the Shortstop. We got Moose Hill coming out.
0: Moose Hill.
1: He's a very funny guy. He's been at the Shortstop probably a year ago or so, and then he's back to entertain the audiences.
0: Nice.
1: And then Friday night, the Jacob's Ladder Tavern, which used to be Uncle Larry's Tavern, which also used to be Papa Bob's. And they didn't go with, like, Cousin Eddie's, because I would have went with that. They went with Jacob's Ladder.
0: They're tired of dealing with the family. I can understand that, too.
1: Yeah, I kind of get it, too. But that show is nearly sold out.
0: Like, really?
1: Yeah.
0: That's awesome.
1: Yeah, that's going to be one hell of a night. Again, the last time we were there was, like, 2009. When it was Uncle Larry's.
0: And you guys have gotten a lot better since then.
1: And Marty almost got killed.
0: Awesome.
1: Yeah. Well, so maybe that'll happen again.
0: Fantastic.
1: Yeah.
0: It's 9:15 with Bax and Nagel on Rock 102.
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0: Rock 102 Springfield's Classic Rock. It is going to be a beautiful day today. Sunny, a high of 86 tonight, clear, low of 54. And then for tomorrow, mostly sunny. They're talking about a high of 90. It's already 68 degrees right now in downtown Springfield. Steve Nagel throwing a big party on Saturday, June 20th at Vanish Valley in Ludlow to celebrate the start of summer and to raise money for Rick's Place, which, as you know, provides free support for grieving children, teens, and families after the loss of a loved one. And we want to help continue the great work they do by supporting them the best way we can. There'll be live music, lots of activities for the kids, prizes for grabs, plus food and beverages on sale from Vanish Valley. Hot Rod Dog, the Malicious Ice Cream Truck will be there. 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
1: Somehow you still care about what's happening in Hollywood. So, from Tinseltown, 3,000 miles away, it's Steve Nagel's Hollywood Trash.
2: Actor Nick Pasquale has been sentenced to 32 years to life in prison for the attempted murder of his former girlfriend, Hollywood makeup artist Ally Shehorn. Pasquale was convicted of attempted murder, burglary, and inflicting injury on an intimate partner. Shehorn, who had been attained a restraining order against Pasquale, addressed the court with visible scars and recounted the attack. Prosecutors highlighted the case as an example of how domestic violence can escalate into near-fatal assaults. This is the guy from How I Met Your Mother.
0: Wow.
2: Yeah.
0: I mean, 32 years in prison.
2: Yeah. Well, I mean, if you do something like that, I can't imagine they're going to go easy on you.
0: I'm not saying he doesn't deserve it. I definitely think he deserves it. But, I mean, was it worth it? I would say probably no.
2: Probably not.
0: Maybe it would have been better to just find a way to move on with your life.
2: The White House Correspondents' Dinner, which was cut short in April due to an armed attack, has been rescheduled for July 24th with enhanced security measures. You mean the very enhanced security measures they should have had the first time that they had this thing?
0: These are enhancements over and above the original enhancements.
2: Cole Thomas Allen, the man accused of storming the event and firing a shotgun at Secret Service, faces charges including attempting to kill President Trump. The officer was shot in a bullet-resistant vest but returned fire and no one else was injured. The president was rushed off stage during the attack but later addressed the incident at the White House. That was the thing that got me about that whole thing. I mean, like, so this guy was staying in the hotel.
0: Yes.
2: And the Secret Service of the United States of America doesn't have enhanced security at an event for a very important figure.
0: You know, Secret
2: Service,
0: who
2: has already had an attempt on his life.
0: Right. Secret Service typically doesn't let you get away with anything. Usually they're very precise in how they secure a building, which makes me think that there was a major mistake here. Major one. And that's, you know, regardless of how you feel, that's a big, big problem. Because, I mean, these situations aren't exactly not potentially dangerous already. Never mind, you know, leaving great holes in security.
2: Listen, I will always appreciate the man who was still eating his salad as everybody else was evacuated the ballroom, and then the lady who was taking the bottles of wine off the tables as everybody had evacuated from the room. That's not a picture of an American. I don't know what is. I'm still eating my salad. I don't care what's going on here.
0: It must have been a hell of a salad.
2: Well, you know what? You're probably waiting all that time, and you're waiting for all these mucky mucks to show up, and you're sitting there, and you're like, can I start eating now? Well, you know how when we sit at the ball?
0: Yeah, right. It's like, man, when's dinner finally getting around to being? When's this entree coming?
2: It ain't coming till after 9. And by then, it's going to be all dried out. So now we're just going to have to, you know. But I still appreciate the lady taking the bottles of wine. That's my move. I was trying to take all those Yankee Candles last year, and I got caught.
0: Okay, I had to work. I had to kick and claw my way up to be able to be the bottle remover.
2: Actors Jennifer Lopez and Brett Goldstein's dating rumor has been clarified as a big misunderstanding. The two, who worked together on the Netflix film Office Romance, were rumored to have a special connection on set. Despite light flirting and mutual affection at the wrap party, their relationship reportedly fizzled out naturally after filming ended. Both actors denied the dating rumors, with sources confirming that they have decided to remain friends rather than to pursue a romantic relationship. Lopez and Goldstein are said to still maintain a good relationship despite their romantic feelings for each other.
0: Well, that's good.
2: So it wasn't unfounded that people were...
0: No, but it wasn't all that hot and heavy.
2: Yeah. To her, he's just another little line.
0: Yeah, to him, this is the best I've ever had.
2: But to her, it's yeah. It's just another guy. It's just another one.
0: Throw another stack of 20s in the fire.
2: Another rung on the ladder. That's the Lopez ladder.
0: A lot of notches on that belt.
2: A Lopez ladder to the hairway to heaven. This guy is just another one of these dudes. Maybe she'll go back to Ben Affleck.
0: I don't think that's going to happen.
2: A federal judge ruled that former reality TV star Josh Duggar's motion to have his child sexual abuse material conviction overturned was filed too late. Duggar claimed he mailed the motion on time, but the judge found it arrived over 55 days after the deadline. In December of 2021, Duggar was sentenced over 12 years in prison for receiving and possessing child pornography. He alleged that his trial was unfair due to evidence suppression and perjured testimony. Duggar, known for the 19 kids and counting, is currently serving his sentence in a Texas prison, while his brother, Joseph, and sister-in-law, Kendra, face separate legal issues. You know, who would have thought that a family like that, who thrust themselves onto reality TV to make money, would have some legal issues?
0: Or, you know, like, questionable values along the way.
2: Yeah.
0: Because they're all even the kids, I wonder how their values are shaping up. Got a lot of good role modeling in that family.
2: Well, hey, anybody who thrust your entire family onto reality TV for the whole world to see. That's questionable. Well, hey, I mean, you've got to pay for all those kids. If you want to keep pumping those kids out.
0: Well, how many kids did they wind up having?
2: I think it was like 22 or 20. It's 21 or 22.
0: It's a ridiculous amount of kids, but each one of those kids has to get paid the minimum of union scale, right?
2: Yeah.
0: So if you even scale, say like, I don't know, say it's like $1,000, a little bit better than scale.
2: That
0: 23,000 times per episode, that's a good deal.
2: That lady must have echoey vaginal acoustics.
0: Ooh, Ricola.
2: Ricola.
0: Hello.
2: Three bearded guys. And Kim Kardashian has launched her romance, a hard launch, with the romance with Lewis Hamilton.
0: Really? Well,
2: yeah.
0: She must have something to say.
2: Oh, my God. The last time I had a hard launch on anything was when Ray J performed the Alabama Dirt Whistle, which you shouldn't look up on Urban Dictionary. And that sex tape you can purchase on YouPorn for $39.95.
0: Thanks for the warning, Caitlin.
2: You had me looking at, what was it?
0: Jenkum.
2: Jenkum.
0: Yeah, I told you not to do that.
2: I never got that done dirty with Mother Chris Kim, but she once gave me the Pasadena Snake Charmer. Made it look like a vomiting cobra. I had a visit with the Goo Goo Gobbler.
0: What are you trying to say?
2: What I'm trying to say is I thanked her for visiting the salty spittoon with a good old-fashioned scrote throat coat. You ever have a scrote throat coat?
0: I still have it at the dry cleaners.
2: Oh, do you?
0: Yeah.
2: Maybe you should pick that up.
0: Perhaps.
2: And that is your Hollywood Trash on Rock 102. What a long, strange trip it's
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0: Rock 102 Springfield's Classic Rock. That's it. We're done.
1: We're done, but we are not done for good. You are done for the week.
0: I'm done. I'm out of here tomorrow, Friday, back on Monday when we have Fitzy. But Marty will be filling in for me the next couple of days.

0: There you go.
1: So try not to cause too many problems where we all get canned because of something that accidentally gets said.
0: We have not picked a better co-host.
1: To pretend I didn't hear that.
0: You think Dan Williams wasn't available at 6 o'clock in the morning?
1: No, Dan's got his own schedule all worked out. It's a brief one at that.
0: All right.
1: You missed any part of today's show? The daily podcast is going to get posted in a matter of minutes. It's brought to you by Curry Honda. Chicopee, experience the best.
0: Speaking of the best, here he comes. Walking down the street. Gets the funniest looks.

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Rock 102, Springfield's classic rock. Good morning. I'm Dan Williams, and hey, exciting news. We're on the verge of a heat wave. Not today. Today, the temperature only gets up to about 86, but it looks like Thursday, Friday, and Saturday, we're going to have temperatures 90 degrees or better. You know, 3 days of 90 plus is what constitutes a heat wave. So enjoy today. Today's a nice, cool, comfortable day. And dress accordingly. 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

0: Rock 102, Springfield's classic rock. So what's the deal with Scott Pelley from 60 Minutes? You see that? They fired Scott Pelley. I mean, the man is, he's a legend. He's been around a long time, and he's one of the really, really good ones. But fortunately for Scott Pelley, he did not go quietly. He called out the new management, as he called them, incompetent and unprofessional. Good for him. And he said that he was instructed. He said, they instructed me to inject falsehoods and bias into a politically sensitive story. All kinds of good stuff. So, you know, sometimes it's good not to go quietly. You know, sometimes you don't have to say, well, you know, I really want to thank management for this great opportunity that I've had. And I've worked with some really, really great people. And I look forward to the next chapter in my life. You know, sometimes you just got to say, you all are a bunch of a-holes and I'm glad to be out of here. That is not the case. That is not how I'm feeling. But I did do that once. Probably not at the level of a Scott Pelley, but, you know, I had my say. And I slept really, really, really good after doing that. So sometimes you just got to grab the bull by the horns. Let's grab some classic rock by the horns. Green Day up next. Rock 102, Springfield's classic rock.
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0: Rock 102, Springfield's classic rock with the crew. Hey, if you haven't received your mail lately, who knows where it is, right? You hear about, the former mailman who was sentenced to one day in prison in connection with not delivering packages and such? Yeah, it seems like this dude, 53 years old, was arrested back in September, and he pleaded guilty to one count of theft of mail by a postal officer. Apparently, investigators discovered more than 1,000 pieces of undelivered mail in his personal vehicle, right? And it seems funny that he only was sentenced to one day, but I guess it was his impassioned testimony that swayed the judge into his favor.
1: Because the mail never stops. It just keeps coming and coming and coming. There's never a let-up. It's relentless. Every day it piles up more and more and more, and you've got to get it out. And the more you get out, the more it keeps coming in. And then the barcode reader breaks, and it publishes clearinghouse.
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19: A cool start to our Wednesday, but not as chilly as the last few mornings. Today is another very nice day, and it's warm, too. We're mostly sunny with highs between 80 and 88. Humidity remains low, and we'll have a light breeze. Tonight, we're mostly clear and cool with lows between 46 and 54. And tomorrow, it's getting a little hotter. Highs range between 84 and 92 under mostly sunny skies, but as it gets hotter, the humidity continues to remain low. With your Western Mass News First Alert forecast, I'm meteorologist Liam Murphy.
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Tell you, I learned something. new every day. Do you know what the most stolen food in the world is? Like, you know, you go into the grocery store, not you personally, but somebody goes into the grocery store, you know, and they're stuffing a few items in their backpack or their pocket or wherever you stuff stuff. And you know what the number one is? I'll tell you in a minute. Be patient, Grasshopper. 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

0: Rock 102, Springfield's classic rock. Classic Allman Brothers, Ramblin' Man. Today'd be a great day to do some rambling. You know, what a gorgeous day today is, right? I was thinking, if I was going to ramble, where would I ramble to? You know, if I just like broke free. Yeah, I'm out of here. Woohoo. I'm thinking I'd probably ramble like down to Home Depot because I got to get some caulking for the tub. Really got to start to rethink things here. So anyway, listen, I came across this article and I just want to share it with you. Are you legally required to show your receipt? You know, at stores that ask you to see your receipt as you're heading out the door. And it's just like somebody standing there and they look at your receipt and they look over at your carriage. Yeah, okay. And they check it. They don't really look for anything. But apparently, there's no legal reason for you to actually hand them your receipt. So they said, can I see your receipt, please? No. And that would be the end of it. They can't detain you because of that. And that was fine. You know, who needs a hassle? Yeah, here's my receipt. It takes like a second. But the article did go on to say that when they're talking about shoplifting, that the number one item, the most stolen food in the world, turns out to be blocks of cheese. I would have never guessed that. I never in a million years would have thought cheese is the most stolen food. Although I got to tell you, if I was like broke and destitute and I found myself in a grocery store, I mean, I probably would go immediately for that big box of Velveeta cheese. Not that little tiny box, the big giant box. Whew. Let's talk about something else. Let's talk about gratitude. 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

Oh yeah. You know, I've never gone to an AC/DC concert. I've always wanted to, but I think now I'm at an age where I would not have the energy to survive an AC/DC concert. But I do like listening to them on the radio. All right. I thought Natalie was a friend. And I thought she had my back. But that's not exactly the case. Yeah, even though she'll be taking over from me. She'll be doing middays here at Rock 102 when I leave. But she had a little something to say about that. I'll clear it all up. Coming up in just a couple minutes.

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1: I'm not a bad guy. I work hard and I love my kids. So why should I spend half my Sunday hearing about how I'm going to hell?
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0: Let me get another one of those little blue pills and be right with you. Rock 102, Springfield's classic rock. So at this point, it's no secret that I will be retiring in exactly 16 days, 2 hours, 20 minutes, and 39 seconds. And the other part of that equation is Natalie's going to be taking over middays here at Rock 102. And I am thrilled about that because she's very talented and she's a friend. And I thought she was a friend that would always have my back, you know, pretty good relationship. But apparently, I guess everybody's looking out for number one. I heard her new video. I don't know if you've seen it yet or not, but here it is. You know, this is kind of a little surprise to me.
1: I've been watching, of course, some of the videos here about people talking about Dan Williams' retirement and really making it about them. Like, Bax's making it about now he's the most senior employee.
0: Right.
1: And then Pat feeling like he's getting the shaft because, you know, it's been 20 years since he's been here.
0: Wah, wah, wah.
1: It's not about you.
0: Mm.
1: It's about Dan.
0: Mm-hmm.
1: But if it was about someone, it'd actually be about me.
0: Mm?
1: Because, you know, it's where I'm going to be now.
0: What?
1: But if it was about someone, it'd actually be about me.
0: What?
1: Because,
0: huh?
1: You know, it's where I'm going to be now.
0: What you...
1: But if it was about someone, it'd actually be about me. Because, you know, it's where I'm going to be now.
0: All right, Natalie, we got it. We got it. So if it were going to be about someone, it would be about Natalie. Look for her in 16 days.
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14: Meet Matthew Preston. 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
17: A cool start to our Wednesday, but not as chilly as the last few mornings. Today is another very nice day, and it's warm, too. We're mostly sunny with highs between 80 and 88. Humidity remains low, and we'll have a light breeze. Tonight, we're mostly clear and cool with lows between 46 and 54. And tomorrow, it's getting a little hotter. Highs range between 84 and 92 under mostly sunny skies, but as it gets hotter, the humidity continues to remain low. With your Western Mass News First Alert forecast, I'm meteorologist Liam Murphy.
1: But if it was about someone, it'd actually be about me. All right. That's where I'm going to be now.
0: All right. We got it, Natalie. We got it. Rock 102, Springfield's classic rock.

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Yeah.

Rock 102, Springfield's classic rock. It's lunchtime. I'm Dan Williams, and I cannot share my lunch with you today because I want it all for myself. Today is a glorious lunch day for yours truly. My loving wife has put together a delicious peanut butter and jelly sandwich for me with a bag of chips and a pickle. And I got to tell you, to me, because I'm a simple guy, it's like freaking heaven. Are you kidding? 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

Rock 102 History for Lunch. Born this day, 1952. Billy Powell, of course, a longtime keyboardist for Skynyrd. He was with them from 1972 until he passed away in 2009.

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Lunchtime. Got to tell you, one of the best things about classic rock, I think, is sometimes a particular song will bring you back to a certain place in time and history. So it was back on this day, 1972, the Eagles released Take It Easy, which always personally brings me back to Al's Arco Station in beautiful Rockville, Connecticut, where I was pumping gas. It was a hell of a summer. Eagles, Rock 102.

0: Rock 102, Springfield's classic rock. You talk about songs that are burned into your brain. I got to give you a line from a song. This is not a classic rock song, but if you're of a certain age, you'll remember this, and I'm sure that this line is burned into your brain as well as it is mine. It was the 3rd of June, which, by the way, which today is the 3rd of June. It was the 3rd of June, another sleepy, dusty Delta day, and Billy Joe McAllister jumped off the Tallahatchie Bridge. Remember that song? Some of you are going, I have no idea what the hell Dan's talking about. He's like gone crazy. And some of you are going, oh my God, yeah. Bobby Gentry's song, Ode to Billy Joe. Yeah, she jumped off that Tallahatchie Bridge on this June 3rd, sleepy, dusty Delta day. Coming up, Classic Rock 102 history for lunch. 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
3: 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All right, let's go back to this day, 1970. Ray Davies, the Kinks, forced to make a 6,000-mile round trip from New York City to London to record one word in a song. He had to change the word Coca-Cola to Cherry Cola on the single Lola due to an advertising ban at BBC Radio. I don't know. You know, that was such a weird time in the world, wasn't it? Everybody was so uptight about everything. Here's Lola. And I quite honestly, I don't know which version we have here. I'm going to guess it's the Coca-Cola version, but let's find out.

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3: This is Lee, last name Keyholes. Well, I've been thinking about these Red Sox a lot, as depressing as that is, and I think I got a plan. I think that Craig Breslow should consider trading Trevor Story and Jaren Duran for, like, a couple of lobster rolls and a pint of Ben and Jerry's to cry into.
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Rock 102, Springfield's classic rock. I guess we'll file this next song under the category of sometimes the original is just the best. 1989 on this day, Michael Damian's Rock On hit number one on the Hot 100 charts. And I kind of remember that song. Apparently, Michael Damian grew up listening to Rock On, but it was the original version, the one that we grew up listening to. David Essex. Haven't played this song in ages. It's so cool. Rock On.

0: Let us rock on through lunchtime. Oh, I haven't heard that song in ages. Thought it sounded pretty good. Rock 102, Springfield's classic rock. I'm Dan Williams. It is lunchtime. Got to say thank you to my friends over at WMAS Radio, who in honor of my announced retirement sent over a pizza for lunch today here to the radio station. Very thoughtful of you. You know, in the world of radio, you understand the exchange of pizzas is something that is held in high regard. And it's real thoughtful. And it came from Pizza Works, I think, which is an interesting story because back in the day, my wife and I, we lived in the Forest Park area of Springfield, the neighborhood. And we used to go there all the time and get pizza. And it was like really, really good. So there's only one problem, guys. You send over this delicious pizza from one of my favorite pizza places around, except I can't have any because I'm gluten-free, and the pizza is not. So, yeah, but everybody else here at the radio station is going to enjoy your pizza, and as they say, it is the thought that counts. So thank you for thinking of me. Yeah, I mean, I do have some friends over there. And I'm not sure if the pizza is, you know, truly a sign of, you know, happiness that I'm leaving or what the deal is. But anyway, thanks, guys. Appreciate it. All right, let's go back to the year 2001 on this very day. Very sad day. Very sad day for, well, for my wife, for one, but I think for a lot of women in the world. And I don't know why this guy attracted women like he did, but it's kind of weird. But anyway, broke a lot of hearts on this day. I'll tell you more coming up. Rock 102.
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1: John Giuliano from Eastern States Exposition is here. JJ, a lot going on out at the fairgrounds this time of year.
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14: Today's another very nice and warm day. We're mostly sunny with highs between 80 and 88. Humidity remains low and we'll have a light breeze. Tonight it's mostly clear and cool with lows between 46 and 54. Tomorrow it's a little hotter. Highs range between 84 and 92 with mostly sunny skies. But as it gets hotter, humidity does remain low. Friday we're partly sunny and hot with highs between 84 and 92. Humidity continues to remain low so the heat is a little bit more manageable. With your Western Mass News First Alert Forecast, I'm meteorologist Liam Murphy.
0: All right, classic rock 102 history for lunch. I don't get what this guy's sex appeal was all about, but he had it, I guess. 2001 this day, Tom Petty married Dana York in a ceremony officiated by Little Richard. How could it go wrong? They stayed married. It was his second marriage. They stayed married until he passed away in 2017. But a lot of women cried the blues because they lost Tom Petty forever. Patty's Even the Losers, Rock 102.

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I got to sneak in one more bit of classic Rock 102 history for lunch. Back on this day, 2017, Greg Allman and the Allman Bros laid to rest at Rose Hill Cemetery in Macon, Georgia.

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Rock 102, Springfield's classic rock. Having so much fun on the radio today that I almost forgot to take care of business. I've got a pair of tickets to see Alabama Shakes at Tanglewood. I am going to give you the golden opportunity to win said tickets coming up shortly. Stick around, Rock 102.

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0: Rock 102, Springfield's classic rock. There are no free rides in life, but there are some free tickets. I just happen to have a pair right now. All right, Alabama Shakes. Now, we've been talking about this week because not everybody is familiar with Alabama Shakes. Awesome band, been around a long time. And they play the kind of music, I said this yesterday, that I would pay money to go see them because they are awesome. And I got tickets. All right, they're going to be at Tanglewood September 5th. Trust me, we would not give you tickets to a bad show. I don't think. Certainly, these aren't tickets to a bad show. It's going to be a great show. Tickets are available right now at the box office, but, you know, giving you a good chance to win them right now. All right, 293-1021, caller number 10, Alabama Shake, September 5th at Tanglewood.
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0: 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The Classic Rock Summer here at Rock 102 rocks on right through Labor Day. And finally, some weather where it's starting to feel a little bit like summer, huh? It's nice. 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How do you get yours? 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Got a long set coming up for you next. What a long,
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17: Today's another very nice and warm day. We're mostly sunny with highs between 80 and 88. Humidity remains low and we'll have a light breeze. Tonight it's mostly clear and cool with lows between 46 and 54. Tomorrow it's a little hotter. Highs range between 84 and 92 with mostly sunny skies. But as it gets hotter, humidity does remain low. Friday we're partly sunny and hot with highs between 84 and 92. Humidity continues to remain low, so the heat is a little bit more manageable. With your Western Mass News First Alert Forecast, I'm meteorologist Liam Murphy.

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2: All I want to do is make sure that everyone out there knows I want to be on the record on this. 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

Rock 102, Springfield's classic rock. I've got a friend named Dirty Deeds. Well, I'm pretty sure that that's his nickname. Hi, I'm Pat Kelly. Thanks for hanging out. This hour of music brought to you by Geisler's. Tell them you got it at Geisler's. Marianne from the Thomas J. O'Connor Adoption Center is here, and we have an adoptable. More after Rush on Rock 102.

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1: Who let the dogs out? Who let the dogs out?
0: We got another doggy dog up for adoption from the Thomas Trio Conner Adoption Center.
2: Doggy.
0: What's going on?
2: Not much. What's up with you?
0: Not much new. Trying to plan my class reunion for July. That's going to be fun.
2: You know, how many years? How many years out are you?
0: This is my 10th. You're
2: right.
0: Yeah, I graduated high school 10 years ago.
2: I think we're pretty much the same age. That's not going to work.
0: Well, let's not. Okay, how old are you? Let's start talking about personal stuff.
2: I'm probably younger than
0: you. No one really wants to talk about.
2: Probably younger.
0: You're definitely not younger than me.
2: I definitely look younger.
0: Go look in the mirror and tell me that you're younger than me.
2: I'm younger. I'm absolutely younger.
0: So it's nice to have you here again.
2: Good to see you.
0: I know you were always. Are you still excited about your car?
2: I love my car. Yeah.
0: Are you still discovering new things about it?
2: Because,
0: right? So
2: I am.
0: What I'm driving is a 2012. So there's not a whole lot
2: to discover.
0: You know, the fanciest thing on my truck is it's got the intermittent wiper, where you can change the dial to change the intermittency of it. Like that is
2: wow!
0: That's
2: impressive.
0: It's a nutty
2: feature.
0: That's
2: impressive.
0: Yeah,
2: mine actually senses when there's rain on the windshield and it goes on its own, fast, slow.
0: Wow.
2: Yeah.
0: I've got to come into the 21st century.
2: Yeah, you really do. You really do.
0: So we have a dog to talk about, and I feel like she's been through this studio before. Rocky.
2: She has.
0: She's a squat.
2: Yes.
0: A squat pity mix. You want to guess what she's mixed with?
2: Why? So, why bother? So she's just super cute.
0: A terrier pity. She's very squat. Yeah. She's the size of her head is about the girth of her chest. She really does have a big head. But it's so cute when you look at it. You know, that's one of the things that Henry does to me when I feel like I might be upset at him for doing something. I just look at his face and it's all over.
2: Yeah, I can't be upset with those faces and eyes. I mean, it's just impossible.
0: So she's beautiful, and she's a little chunkster. What do you think she goes, 45?
2: She does need to, maybe, around there, around 40, 45. She needs to lose some weight. I'm not sure exactly how much, but she definitely needs to lose weight for joints and overall health.
0: She's about 2 years and 9 months old, according to the shelter. Why are we seeing her again?
2: So the first adoption was actually pretty successful, but then they had to move. They found that they had to relocate, and they could not find a place to bring her. So they brought her back.
0: Wow.
2: So that sticks in your craw a little bit, doesn't it?
0: It does. It's not like if you get a goldfish, right, and you need somebody to take the goldfish. Before you get a dog or a cat,
2: sure,
0: you've got to have enough. I know things happen to people, jobs change, something, all the stuff that life throws at you without you knowing about it. But you have to have some level of foresight. If you're ready to get a dog, it's going to be a long term commitment. And if you want to find a place to live in the future, then you have to find a place that accommodates the dog. And I know some people say, well, you know, a lot of places they don't let dogs. That's 100% bullcrap. Because if you leave them a larger security deposit than they want, they'll do it. Any landlord would do it. As someone who was a landlord, they will do it if you give them the money as a security deposit. And if there's any damage, then they keep the money.
2: Sure.
0: Square.
2: Sure.
0: So I'm a little bit sad to hear that she's back.
2: It is. It's frustrating. It is frustrating, especially when there's a bond that takes place and they get close and then the dog finds itself back in that situation. However, the flip side of that is that finances are a really tough thing these days, particularly now. And I'm not saying that it doesn't, getting a pet, especially a dog that requires so much attention and care, you do need to have the ability to look forward and see what's going to happen with your life. Do you have a new job? Do you have an older job? Are you planning to move or get married or change your life or do something? The fact of the matter is we can't predict everything that's going to happen to us.
0: Right.
2: We can't. And I'm not saying, again, I'm not trying to imply that it doesn't take planning, but there are certainly enough situations where we can't plan.
0: I can say that before I adopted Henry, sorry to cut you off.
2: That's fine.
0: I didn't think about the finances at all.
2: Yeah.
0: And I don't want to say that it was a big surprise to me, but it was also a surprise. You know, there's vet bills, obviously, there's food.
2: It adds up.
0: There's treats, there's leashes and toys, and there's stuff. It does add up. So.
2: And then you can turn into, like, I don't get handbags or shoes, but I get leashes and collars and things that match. So I do have some. I used to have a problem. I've stopped doing that, but I used to have a problem. But the thing is, this idea of a forever home is something we're really, as a slogan, we're trying to get away from that because it sets people up for something that's not realistic. Right. Although we still want to hold people accountable for this decision. If you're going to bring a dog into your home, we sincerely hope you're being thoughtful about it.
0: So, and you mentioned the part about, you know, a dog gets comfortable where they are. Mm-hmm. And this is something I just thought of recently because when I adopted Henry, his name wasn't Henry. I mean, right? You named him Henry.
2: Right.
0: So,
2: right.
0: And I'm always thinking, I wonder what he was for the 10 years before he met me and how he would react to seeing his old owners if they said his older name.
2: Yeah.
0: Right?
2: Yeah, that'd
0: but
2: be interesting.
0: But he knows it now. I mean, he definitely is
2: he
0: attentive to
2: it
0: because
2: it,
0: repetitiveness and all that good stuff.
2: Right.
0: But it does take, you know, I've thought about that. Was his name Larry? I don't know.
2: Larry.
0: You know, who knows? I don't know.
2: Hey, do you ever say, oh, Henry?
0: I do. I do, yeah.
2: Do you like that
0: candy?
2: It's
0: one of my favorite candy bars, yeah. When I was little, just a quick side thing. When I was little, my allowance was 16 cents a week because O. Henry's cost 15 cents plus a penny tax.
2: Oh, what good parents you had.
0: So I would buy one O. Henry a week. That was my... And that's why I became a fat ass once I got older because I could eat whatever I wanted.
2: No. Well, that's fine. Well, it's okay that you're a fat ass. We still love you.
0: So that was the part where you were supposed to say, you're not fat. Anyway.
2: Listen, I'm a fat ass too. It's okay.
0: No, you're not.
2: Yes.
0: I have a question because I don't know what these things. Why do male dogs get neutered? Why don't they get like a vasectomy like people?
2: Why do they get neutered?
0: Like, why do they get lopped off entirely instead of just getting like a... Like a vasectomy, like a man who does not want to have children anymore.
2: What does that surgery involve, actually?
0: I don't want to get into that part, but
2: so I'm guessing it's because it's a more complicated, perhaps more expensive surgery. But you know, I have never even thought about that. So well, I don't know.
0: The reason I thought about it is there's a couple of female dogs around our neighborhood that Henry's taking a liking to, and he can't do anything about that.
2: Yeah,
0: you know
2: no.
0: what I mean. So like he can't even have any casual relationships around the neighborhood. Then I thought that's weird. So because when a man wants to stop having kids, they just do the little snip, right? But then you don't have the answer. Okay, I thought you knew everything.
2: I do. I think you just stumbled on the one thing I really don't know. Wow. Except that you know you don't want your dog. The thing about being fixed too is that people think it's going to solve all kinds of problems like aggression and other. But the one thing that it does help is. When dogs are not fixed and there's a dog in heat in the area, that dog is going to do everything in its power to get over a fence or through a door to mate. I mean, it's a very strong drive, as you well know. So,
0: I'm sorry. You mentioned, I was just thinking like the days that I was like sneaking into my girlfriend's house during high school at like 2 o'clock in the morning.
2: There you go. That's where the expression "you dirty dog" comes from.
0: Oh my god! Oh, thank you for that. I needed that badly. I'm about to cry. Wow. All right, let's get back to Rocky. So
2: sweet Rocky.
0: She is such a sweetie.
2: She really is a lot of fun.
0: According to her bio, you can't have cats.
2: She does have a high prey drive. So yeah. Cats, small dogs, little animals, no go.
0: What about another dog's relative to her size?
2: It's probably a good idea to have a dog that's of similar size, similar play style. Mellow's always better. Especially if you're doing the first time meet. But, you know, the best thing to do if you have a dog and you're curious as to whether or not it would work, give us a call come in at the times that we specify on the website.
0: So if you can kind of imagine this, looking at Rocky's face, she has the eyebrows and almost like the cheek colors of like a black and brown chihuahua. And then she's got this white streak coming straight down her face. And it's like someone put a human head on her. She's wicked cute.
2: Yeah.
0: And she's squat too, which is another level of cuteness.
2: It is.
0: Does she like toys? Does she like playing the ball and all that?
2: She does. So the volunteers come in and they'll do a little ball playing. We try to keep that, you know, rotate activities. She loves the enrichment. Okay. She does really well with it. So yeah, she'll be a lot of fun.
0: You can have a look at Rocky by logging on to tjoconnoradoptioncenter.com. There's also other dogs and cats available for adoption. And we're going to hear more about Pets Rock. Tickets are already on sale at, tjofoundation.org.
2: Yep.
0: So you can get your advance tickets. It's going to happen at the Elks here in East, in the Elks in Long Meadow. Why at Tiffany Street? Why are you laughing right now?
2: Oh, yeah. I'm just picturing you jumping over. No, yeah.
0: I would have done whatever I had to do. No, I would have.
2: I'm sure you would have.
0: I mean, just the nerve that we had. Like, her parents were like in the house.
2: I once threw rocks at someone's window.
0: As a vandal or as an attempt to get in?
2: As an attempt to get their attention.
0: Okay.
2: Small rocks, you know, pebbles. I wasn't trying to break anything.
0: Did it work?
2: Yeah, it did. You know, sort of.
0: Gross.
2: Briefly. I didn't stick around. I ran away. I was too scared. I was a chicken.
0: All right. Well, let's we'll talk more about our personal adventures at a future date. Let's get Rocky home. She is such a
2: love. Please come in and see Rocky.
0: She's cute.
2: Yeah.
0: TJ O'Connor, AdoptionCenter.com. Special thanks to my friends at Tudor House Liquors. It's interesting how doing business leads to friendship. I've heard people say, never mix business with pleasure. Rubbish. Some of my best friends are also my clients because I stick up for them and they know it. Tudor House Liquors is one of them. Hank's one of my fishing buddies. His staff is top-notch. 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So if you had a drink and you're like, I don't know what's in that thing, the people at Tudor House Liquors will know.
2: Go see them.
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2: Yep.
0: Nice to have you.
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It's one of those bands that I used to buy their music because the album covers are so cool. I'm like, oh my God, Black Sabbath, look at these guys. They're so evil and weird. And then Ronnie James Dio came in, the Mob Rules, and then Ian Gillan came along and had to ruin it all. If you have no Sabbath in your collection, we sold our soul for rock and roll as a good start. Van Halen's on Rock 102.

0: Rock 102, Springfield's classic rock. Just about 20 till 3. If you're just tuning in the past couple of minutes, you missed Rocky, who is up for adoption from the Thomas J. O'Connor Adoption Center. She is a chunky, squat dog. 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Wicked cute, almost 3 years old, looking for a home. 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
4: Today's another very nice and warm day. We're mostly sunny with highs between 80 and 88. Humidity remains low and we'll have a light breeze. Tonight it's mostly clear and cool with lows between 46 and 54. Tomorrow it's a little hotter. Highs range between 84 and 92 with mostly sunny skies. But as it gets hotter, humidity does remain low. Friday we're partly sunny and hot with highs between 84 and 92. Humidity continues to remain low, so the heat is a little bit more manageable. With your Western Mass News First Alert Forecast, I'm meteorologist Liam Murphy.
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It's 308 with Aerosmith. I'm Pat Kelly. Thanks for listening. We are celebrating the classic rock summer. This is good news for you. Coming up, I'll be making a phone call to give out a pair of tickets to the Big E. If you'd like to win a pair, sign up at rock102.com for your chance to win them. 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

0: The Classic Rock Summer. I'll be making the phone call here in about 15 or 20 minutes to give out a pair of tickets to the Big E. There's a story in the news. It's actually a follow-up story about a girl, a young woman, convicted of murdering her boyfriend. It was alleged that she intentionally ran into a building at high speed. That's what prosecutors said. And the forensic evidence came out, and it showed that she had kept her foot on the accelerator all the way to the impact of the building. So she's been convicted of murder. And you couldn't turn anywhere without hearing about the story. But now I open up my newsfeed and it's talking about her talking about the conditions in jail. Now, I'm a pretty empathetic guy, but one of the things that I just don't care about is how convicted murderers feel about their conditions behind bars. Let it go. Find another story. I'm begging you. National What Day brought to you by Drunken Rabbit Brewing in South Hadley. That was an awkward segue, huh? It's a sticky day out right now. They've got ice cold brews at the Rabbit, and the Rabbit's open right now. It's Wednesday, which means team trivia starts at 6:30 tonight. Bring your friends on out for a good time. Always good times at the Rabbit. Learn more about what they're doing, the beer list, the menu, which is exceptional. Learn more at rabbit.beer. Today is the 3rd of June. It is National Repeat Day. Repeat Day. Repeat Day. Repeat Day.
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5: 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Music that's every bit as important and as influential as the stuff we didn't ignore and continue to beat to death to this very day. 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

Rock 102, Springfield's classic rock. Yeah, I mentioned this before. Like, the last thing you want to teach your children is to have, you know, any level of, you know, incentive toward anything. Just, you know, you don't want to be motivated at all to be great in life. Just be simple. And just give up before it even starts. Or something like that. Caller number 4 on the Route 10 Tire Listener Line. I got a free hour for you on the Drunken Rabbit Simulator.

0: Oh, is this mic on? It's just about 2:45. Congratulations, Wes. Wes Root. Nice talking to you, brother. From Berlin, Connecticut. Just hooked into a free hour on the Drunken Rabbits Golf and Multisports Simulator. He said he just came off the golf course. Was it Tocoa? Is that right? Said he hit him pretty good. He said 92, and he's all embarrassed about it. I'm like, if I hit under 100, I give myself a high five on the course. If I hit under 100 on the front nine, I give myself a high five on the front of the course. Well, hit them good when you get on the simulator, Wes, for sure. I'll be making the phone call here shortly to give out a pair of tickets to the Big E. You can sign up for your chance to win those at rock102.com. It's part of the Classic Rock Summer. I am looking forward to Friday. Free Music Friday is on. I'll be hosting it with the Rock 102 Road Crew as we welcome Petty Larceny. It's New England's top Tom Petty tribute. They'll begin with the free show at 7:30. Great bands and food trucks all summer long and well into the autumn as well. The craft bar will be open. The craft beer will be there from White Lion. Grab a bite from a food truck. You can bring a lawn chair too if you want. Free Music Fridays. Exactly what it sounds like. Free music under the stars all summer long at MGM's Plaza in downtown Springfield. I'll be there with the Rock 102 Road Crew beginning at 7. The show starts at 7:30. Petty Larceny. Looking forward to it. Now, let's give out some Big E tickets.
1: Hello?
0: Hello, may I speak to Melissa, please?
1: This is?
0: Melissa from Romantic Willimantic, huh?
1: Yes.
0: Have you lived there your whole life?
1: Yes.
0: Is it really romantic?
1: No.
0: You want to take a second before you answer that?
1: No, it's not. They call it the heroin capital.
0: They call it the what?
1: The heroin capital. You never saw it on the news?
0: No, that sounds like a great vacation spot.
1: Well, not really. I'm dying to get out.
0: What else is going on?
1: Nothing.
0: Do you have any? You have any questions for me?
1: Who am I speaking with?
0: This is Pat Kelly from Rock 102.
1: Oh.
0: That's what she said.
1: Oh, my goodness. Hi.
0: Hi. You have won a pair of tickets to the Big E.
1: Awesome.
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22: Tonight it's mostly clear and cool with lows between 46 and 54. Tomorrow it's a little hotter. Highs range between 84 and 92 with mostly sunny skies. But as it gets hotter, humidity does remain low. Friday we're partly sunny and hot with highs between 84 and 92. Humidity continues to remain low, so the heat is a little bit more manageable. With your Western Mass News First Alert forecast, I'm meteorologist Liam Murphy.
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0: 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Quarter after four, welcome to the Classic Rock Summer. What does that mean? 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

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What's in the box? 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

0: 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You know what football dreams are made of? AJ Brown joining your roster. Congratulations, Patriots fans. That is a big grab. Looking forward to Saturday, June 20th. It's Steve Nagel's party at Vanished Valley Brewing to kick off the summer and to help raise money for Rick's Place, which was a huge support network for Steve when he lost his wife and Steve's little children at the time. 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It's a huge deal for Steve, and I guess by association, a huge deal for me and a huge deal for here, the people here at the radio station. Hope to see you on the 20th. There'll be live music, lots of activities to keep the kids entertained, prizes up for grabs, food and beverages for sale from Vanished Valley Brewing. The Hot Rod Dog food truck's going to be there. Moolicious ice cream, easy for me to say. It's because I was drooling after I was talking about the hot dogs. And also, the raffle prizes are through the roof. Rick's Place, including a garage door with installation, courtesy of Father and Son Garage Door, a backyard pig roast, courtesy of Hilltown Pork, and a whole lot more. 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Of course, Rock 102, Springfield's classic rock. What a long,
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22: Tonight it's mostly clear and cool with low

0: between 46 and 54. Tomorrow, it's a little hotter. Highs range between 84 and 92 with mostly sunny skies. But as it gets hotter, humidity does remain low. Friday, we're partly sunny and hot with highs between 84 and 92. Humidity continues to remain low, so the heat is a little bit more manageable. With your Western Mass News First Alert forecast, I'm meteorologist Liam Murphy.
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I'm Pat Kelly. 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

0: Rock 102, Springfield's Classic Rock. I'm Pat Kelly. Thanks for hanging out. Classic Rock Summer continues tomorrow. Dan Williams has your chance to win tickets to Alabama Shakes. I'll have another chance for you to win tickets to the Big E and also to the Southwick Nationals at the WIC 338. By the way, if you want to win the Big E tickets, you need to sign up for your chance to win those at rock102.com. We're about to be joined by Jim Gaffigan on classic Disney rides, but let's first get up to date.
1: This is not headline news. Listerine mouthwash will now include intensities. The intensities will range from mild to I can't feel my tongue. Marriage decreases your risk of dying from cancer. Although for some, you may feel dead inside. A fish species has been discovered that has lived and thrived for 100,000 years without males. The study also found the schools of fish have excellent softball teams. And Clint Eastwood is officially retired. He was recently overheard telling his caregiver, "Go ahead, make my broth." This is not headline news.
2: I stood in line for an hour and 15 minutes for the Dumbo ride. After a minute, I was like, I'm the Dumbo. I'm waiting to see myself. At the end of the line, there's just going to be a mirror and some guy going, Dumbo. Some of those rides at Disney, they make you realize how far we've come with amusement parks. Like, I was on that ride, It's a Small World. I was like, wow, there was a time when people found this entertaining? You could be on acid, you're like, I'm not getting anything here. I think I'll go back to staring at my hand. Yeah, that's better. If only I had two of these. Because a lot of those rides at Disney, they were developed in the 70s. There was no competition. They were making up rides. It was just some guy going, all right, how about a bumper car goes into a dark room and there's a picture of Winnie the Pooh. Ooh, here I got another one. What if we hollow out a log and throw him over a waterfall? We got their money. What are they going to do?

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How cool would it be to have a World War II fighter plane fly over your barbecue? 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

0: 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Keystone Light is celebrating America's 250th anniversary with a 4th of July promotion that includes a weekend getaway in Florida, a backyard barbecue, and a World War II fighter plane flying overhead. And it's all for $250. The bad news is only one person can book the experience. And maybe worse news is their fridges will be stocked with Keystone Light apple beer. Ah, here's the commercial for it.
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10: Tonight it's mostly clear and cool with lows between 46 and 54. Tomorrow it's a little hotter. Highs range between 84 and 92 with mostly sunny skies. But as it gets hotter, humidity does remain low. Friday, we're partly sunny and hot with highs between 84 and 92. Humidity continues to remain low, so the heat is a little bit more manageable. With your Western Mass News First Alert Forecast, I'm meteorologist Liam Murphy.
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I'm Pat Kelly. Thanks for hanging out. We're going to be into the 90s, into the weekend, and I'm not talking about the decade. I'm talking about the temperature, okay? Sunshine, a high of 90 tomorrow. 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
26: This is Lee, last name Keyhole. 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

0: 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I hope to see you this coming Friday night on the Plaza. I'll be hanging out with the Rock 102 Road Crew for Free Music Friday, 7 to 9. 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Natalie stepping in to take you into the rest of your Wednesday evening. Thanks for listening. I've got to be Pat Kelly somewhere else.
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9: Tonight it's mostly clear and cool with lows between 46 and 54. Tomorrow it's a little hotter. Highs range between 84 and 92 with mostly sunny skies. But as it gets hotter, humidity does remain low. Friday we're partly sunny and hot with highs between 84 and 92. Humidity continues to remain low, so the heat is a little bit more manageable. With your Western Mass News First Alert Forecast, I'm meteorologist Liam Murphy.
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0: 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Good evening. Natalie here with you in the 7 o'clock hour. And I'm loving the way the weather's working for the next few days. Looks like the weekend's going to be pretty nice. Summer's coming, baby. And we're already in summer here at Rock 102. 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What a long,
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